0: The federal program, which provides cash and essential goods, is designed to make it easier for people to flee unsafe environments. Home Affairs is understood to be preparing to deploy a new fleet of drones to try to detect people smugglers off Australian shores. Amid concerns about availability of pilots and manned planes, the government is understood to be looking at alternatives to boost existing systems. The Australian government is being urged to step in to stop unregulated extraction of minerals from the floor of the Pacific Ocean. A Lowy Institute paper has raised concern that some Pacific nations may become dependent on individual agreements with Chinese or American companies. Pacific Islands Program Research Fellow Dr. Connor Graham says Australia must step up.
1: Step one is to champion a Pacific-led governance framework with some minimum standards on deep sea mining, you know, minimum environmental standards, liability standards, things like that.
0: A Queensland steroid hotline is reporting a 200% jump in calls this year. Experts believe the surge in calls is linked to the rise of illegal peptide usage. Dr. Bruce Willett says they're often being pushed by social media influencers.
2: They are very eloquent and they speak passionately and people want to believe them, but it's rubbish. They don't know what they're talking about half the time, or probably two-thirds of the time. I would really avoid buying these things that haven't gone through the rigorous testing process that we have in this country.
0: Testing is underway on a potential second case of H5 bird flu in a long-nosed fur seal in South Australia, following the nation's first confirmed detection of the disease in a mammal.
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0: Checking sport, the Sydney Roosters minor premiership hopes have taken a major hit with an upset loss to the West Tigers 25-24 at Allianz Stadium. The Sharks' top four hopes have been kept alive with a 30-22 win over the Titans. Joey Manu has been confirmed as signing number 7 for the PNG Chiefs for 2028. The Sydney Swans have defeated North Melbourne 123-70 in the AFLW. The Swans beat the Bombers 66-42 in front of a record crowd at the SCG. That's the latest. I'm Sasha Foote.
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4: It's about 17 degrees at the moment. Plenty of sunshine today. It might get a bit breezy as well. The top around 24. Cloudy tomorrow. Rain forecast through the day. Top around 19. Partly cloudy, showers and 20 on Wednesday. MacArthur's home, C91.3.

0: Macarthur's home, obviously, 91.3. It's Lenny Kravitz, always on the run. Hello, it's David Archer here. Sabrina Carpenter for you shortly. Have Food or Down coming up. Going to play Bieber for you as well. We'll check the roads next.
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0: 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MY25 Outlander. 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
1: Catherine Field, three cars have collided on Camden Valley Way, southbound approaching Raby Road. Just watch out for emergency services. And between MacArthur and Goulburn, you'll have a good run on Hume Motorway going north and the southbound. 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That's the latest traffic. MacArthur C91.3.
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Macarthur's home is C91.3. It's Melon Camps. Check it out. A man who left home after he'd been to college with some paintings and some demo tapes. Thought he was going to go and find fame and fortune in New York. And his idea was, listen, I'll either make it as an artist or I'll make it in music. Surely one of them will pay off. Thankfully, it was a record company that returned the call first. Otherwise, John Mellencamp would be a painter. We never find out what's going to happen to Jack and Diane. Macarthur's home, C91.3, Alanis Fee, shortly Guy Sebastian. We'll play 5 Seconds of Summer.

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6: 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C91.3.
7: In Leppington, an earlier two-car crash on Camden Valley Way is still affecting some southbound traffic just near Raby Road. And in Currants Hill, traffic lights are blacked out due to a power failure at Narellan Road at Mount Annan Drive. An FBI agent, a calculating female serial killer, and a pursuit that pushes every boundary. Emmy Rossum stars in a gripping new thriller, Furious, now streaming on Disney+. That's the latest traffic, MacArthur's C91.3.
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0: Arthur's home, C91.3. It's Liberty X's Just a Little. It's David Archer here. We'll update your news and weather details for 11 next. We'll check the roads for you too, then Matchbox 20. Hey, Cat's Eye. And Shawn Mendes. MacArthur's home, C91.3.
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6: Through Campbelltown, some moderate traffic for both directions of Narellan Road in between Gilchrist Drive and Appin Road. Busy but moving. Just south of Appin, there is the roadworks continuing on Wilton Road, and both sides of the Cataract River, there is traffic affected in both directions. Also in Menangle, some congestion in both directions of Menangle Road, just south of the intersection of Finns Road, Menangle Road. Want safer roads for all Aussies? 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
7: Hello, I'm Sasha Foote. A new poll shows One Nation's popularity has dropped sharply while the opposition has regained ground. The latest demo survey reveals support for the minor party has fallen 5 points to 24%, largely driven by a decline in female voters. Meanwhile, the coalition's primary vote has risen to 25%, putting them just 1 point behind the federal government. Advocates are calling on the energy regulator to take action on network premiums that they believe are driving cost of living pressures. A joint letter submitted by consumers, small business and social sector groups say the cost of network investment should only be recovered at the lowest level necessary. Energy Consumers Australia Chief Executive Brendan French says it's time the regulators prioritise Australians.
8: It's clear to us that these networks have really been given a good deal over the last 10 to 15 years, and they've been able to get more return on this investment than we think is warranted.
7: The federal coalition is ramping up pressure on tech giants, demanding Meta publish the algorithms that dictate what others see online. Liberal frontbenchers say the move is vital to curb online harms and force big platforms into total transparency. A Senate committee is preparing to deliver its final report on proposed social media safety laws tomorrow. Authorities are investigating a second suspected case of H5 bird flu in a mammal. The long-nosed fur seal was found in South Australia one day after the nation's first positive case was recorded in the same species in the state's south. A world-first treatment delivered at Sydney Children's Hospital has stopped up to 80 daily seizures for an infant suffering from a rare genetic disorder. Baby Bodhi accessed the life-changing medication in just 6 weeks thanks to a new fast-track system for new therapies targeting complex childhood diseases. Sydney Children's Hospital Dr. Michelle Lorenzoi says the treatment pathway is a major medical milestone.
9: It can take months or years for a treatment to move from discovery to the patients who need it, because we just don't have the mechanisms of thinking about how to safely and ethically give it to patients in a short period of time. So that's why we've developed this innovative therapies pathway.
7: Also making news, One Nation MP Barnaby Joyce claims his colleague misspoke when he suggested the party's migration intake would not be too different from Labor.
5: C91.3 Sport. Discover Jude's Cafe Bar Brasserie at Campbelltown Catholic Club.
7: Checking sport, the minor premiership race has been blown open by the Roosters' 24-24 loss to the Tigers at Allianz Stadium. The Warriors and Panthers now neck and neck with two rounds to go, separated by just 1 point on differential. Pat Cummins is giving no guarantees of Manu Labuschagne being part of October's tour of South Africa. The 32-year-old hasn't scored a test century since 2023, and Lando Norris has made it back-to-back Formula One wins, taking out the Dutch Grand Prix. That's the latest. I'm Sasha Foote.
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2: It's about 18 degrees at the moment. 24 is the top forecast for the afternoon this afternoon. You could be forgiven for thinking spring has come early. Not yet. 19 tomorrow. Rain forecast. A cloudy day. Partly cloudy. Showers and 20 on Wednesday. 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C91.3.

0: Macarthur's home is C91.3. It's In Excess. Hello, it's David Archer here. How's it for you shortly? Lifehouse coming up. We'll play Olivia Dean. As far as the weather goes, the rest of the day today, it's a great looking day, isn't it? 24 is the top forecast for the day today. It's about 19 degrees at the moment. Suddenly starting to feel summery. Yeah, don't get too sidetracked with that. It's not going to stay. 19, rain tomorrow. C91.3.
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5: No holdups for the Hume motorway and a clear run northbound from Narellan Road to the M5 M7 interchange. Citybound on the M5 motorway, if you're headed to the airport, you'll get from Preston to the main tunnel entry in Kingsgrove in 15 minutes. And the M7 motorway is looking fine in both directions, northbound or southbound from Currajong Road to Elizabeth Drive. The Mercedes-Benz GLA 200 Special Edition for $65,490 drive away. 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That's the latest traffic. 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
1: Hey, did you catch it this morning on MacArthur Breakfast with Ali? Let me tell you where we're at. Mark has played four questions. He's got $400 guaranteed, provided he doesn't get the fifth one wrong. Because if he gets it wrong, that's the end of that. If he gets it right, he's got $1,000.
2: What gas do plants produce in sunlight?
3: Carbon monoxide. Carbon dioxide, sorry.
2: Mark, that's wrong. Mark, it's oxygen.
3: Oh, yes.
1: And just like that, Mark was going for dinner at West League Club. So close. So close. You can play again tomorrow morning, MacArthur Breakfast with Ali.
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0: Macarthur's home, the C91.3. It's George Michael's Fast Love. I Panic at the Disco for you. Sure, they're going to play Cher. Got Sherpa coming up. Have you ever been to the Sydney Harbour Bridge Museum? This has been on my getting around to a plan for so long, and now Ali's giving away experiences for you to go. 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
6: In Campbelltown, reports for breakdown. It's on Narellan Road in the westbound direction, just past William Downs Avenue on the run-up to the Hume Motorway. Not causing any major congestion just yet. The Hume Motorway, a clear run. Northbound, no problems to from Narellan Road to the M5, M7 interchange. And in Liverpool, reports for breakdown. It's on Hoxton Park Road in the eastbound direction, right on the intersection of the Hume Highway. Major roads will close on Sunday for the Sydney Marathon from North Sydney to Kingsford, including the Harbour Bridge, Western Distributor and Anzac Parade. Detail at livetraffic.com. That's the latest traffic. Macarthur's C91.3.
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0: 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We'll update your news and weather details for midday next. 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Olivia Rodrigo coming up. 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
3: Hi, I'm Gail Murray from the Mac, and I'm the regional manager. Yep, I've been at the Mac for 25 years plus. At the moment, I'm actually lending to the children of original members that I'd lent to. We're local, we've been there for a long time, since 1971, and we're not going anywhere. We're there to stay.
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5: Along Appin Road, there's reports of traffic lights on the blink, flashing at Ferry Road and also at the intersection of Woodland Road. Through Campbelltown, some moderate traffic in both directions between Gilchrist Drive and Appin Road. And in Menangle, some congestion for Menangle Road in both directions, just south of the intersection of Finns Road and Menangle Road. Ever wonder what it was like to make Jaws, the movie? The hilarious brand new smash hit play, The Shark Is Broken, lands in Sydney this Friday. The biggest drama was never in the water. Book a Ticketmaster. That's the latest traffic. 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
6: Hello, I'm Sasha Foote. A new poll shows One Nation's popularity has dropped sharply while the opposition has regained ground. The latest demo survey reveals support for the minor party has fallen 5 points to 24%, largely driven by a decline in female voters. Meanwhile, the coalition's primary vote has risen to 25%, putting them just 1 point behind the federal government. Advocates are calling on the energy regulator to take action on network premiums that they believe are driving cost of living pressures. A joint letter submitted by consumers, small business and social sector groups say the cost of network investment should only be recovered at the lowest level necessary. Energy Consumers Australia Chief Executive Brendan French says it's time the regulators prioritise Australians.
7: It's clear to us that these networks have really been given a good deal over the last 10 to 15 years, and they've been able to get more return on this investment than we think is warranted.
6: The federal coalition is ramping up pressure on tech giants, demanding Meta publish the algorithms that dictate what others see online. Liberal frontbenchers say the move is vital to curb online harms and force big platforms into total transparency. A Senate committee is preparing to deliver its final report on proposed social media safety laws tomorrow. Authorities are investigating a second suspected case of H5 bird flu in a mammal. The long-nosed fur seal was found in South Australia one day after the nation's first positive case was recorded in the same species in the state's south. A world-first treatment delivered at Sydney Children's Hospital has stopped up to 80 daily seizures for an infant suffering from a rare genetic disorder. Baby Bodhi accessed the life-changing medication in just 6 weeks thanks to a new fast-track system for new therapies targeting complex childhood diseases. Sydney Children's Hospital Dr. Michelle Lorenzoi says the treatment pathway is a major medical milestone.
8: It can take months or years for a treatment to move from discovery to the patients who need it, because we just don't have the mechanisms of thinking about how to safely and ethically give it to patients in a short period of time. So that's why we've developed this innovative therapies pathway.
6: Also making news, One Nation MP Barnaby Joyce claims his colleague misspoke when he suggested the party's migration intake would not be too different from Labor.
1: 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Discover Jude's Cafe Bar Brasserie at Campbelltown Catholic Club.
6: Checking sport, the minor premiership race has been blown open by the Roosters' 24-24 loss to the Tigers at Allianz Stadium. The Warriors and Panthers now neck and neck with two rounds to go, separated by just 1 point on differential. Pat Cummins is giving no guarantees of Manu Labuschagne being part of October's tour of South Africa. The 32-year-old hasn't scored a test century since 2023, and Lando Norris has made it back-to-back Formula One wins, taking out the Dutch Grand Prix. That's the latest. I'm Sasha Foote.
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0: It's about 20 degrees at the moment. 24 is the top forecast for the afternoon this afternoon. Plenty of sunshine, the Savo. Tomorrow, 19. Rain forecast, a cloudy day. Partly cloudy, showers, and 20 on Wednesday. MacArthur's home, C91.3.

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0: Macarthur's home is C91.3. It's Richard Marks. His long story about a place called Hazard in Nebraska. Funnily enough, there is a place in Nebraska called Hazard. He'd written the entire song because Nebraska fitted, but they couldn't come up with a place name. So at the time, he got a whole lot of place names from Nebraska, threw them into the air. Whichever one he caught, he decided he was going to go with and just make it work, and Hazard was the one that he caught. I looked it up one day because, sometimes you take a deep dive on the internet and wonder why you're doing it. But there is a place called Hazard, and that whole story about the river and stuff, there's no river in Hazard. It's a creek, but I think he made the rest up. Taylor for you shortly. Brian Adams coming up. We'll play Still a Lefty. We'll check the roads for you too. C91.3.
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4: In a couple of spots of Appin Road, reports of traffic lights flashing or not working properly. One at the intersection of Ferry Road and also the second at the intersection of Woodland Road. In Campbelltown, just some traffic in both directions of Narellan Road near the intersection of Kelly Car Road, moving on to Kelly Car Road in the direction of MacArthur Square. And the Hume Motorway moving very well in either direction, northbound or southbound from Narellan Road to the M5 M7 interchange. Your new home is waiting. 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That's the latest traffic. 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

0: MacArthur's home is C91.3. It's Paul Norton, Stuck on You. He's a very cool guitarist, and from memory worked at Channel 9 for a while as a sound engineer. Still kicking around, still does music and stuff. Hey, Post Malone for you shortly. Stars on 54 coming up. Play Temper Trap. MacArthur's home,
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0: 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It's Kings of Leon's Radioactive. It's David Archer here, news and weather details for One Next World. Check the roads for you too with Aaron, then Anastasia. And I wonder if you know how it really feels to be left outside alone when it's cold out here. 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
5: Traffic on the M5, flowing freely westbound for around 15 minutes from the Kings Road main tunnel exit through to Preston's. We've also got a good clear run for the Hume motorway this afternoon from Preston's through to Menangle Park, past the Spring Farm Parkway. In Campbelltown, Norellan Road, moving slowly both ways past Gilchrist Drive. Also some afternoon traffic around MacArthur Square, particularly on Kelicar Road. The Mercedes-Benz GLA 200 Special Edition for $65,490 drive away. 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I'm Erin, that's the latest traffic. MacArthur's C91.3.
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6: Hello, I'm Sasha Foote. A new poll shows One Nation's popularity has dropped sharply while the opposition has regained ground. The latest demo survey reveals support for the minor party has fallen 5 points to 24%, largely driven by a decline in female voters. Meanwhile, the coalition's primary vote has risen to 25%, putting them just 1 point behind the federal government. Advocates are calling on the energy regulator to take action on network premiums that they believe are driving cost of living pressures. A joint letter submitted by consumers, small business and social sector groups say the cost of network investment should only be recovered at the lowest level necessary. Energy Consumers Australia Chief Executive Brendan French says it's time the regulators prioritise Australians.
7: It's clear to us that these networks have really been given a good deal over the last 10 to 15 years, and they've been able to get more return on this investment than we think is warranted.
6: The federal coalition is ramping up pressure on tech giants, demanding Meta publish the algorithms that dictate what others see online. Liberal frontbenchers say the move is vital to curb online harms and force big platforms into total transparency. A Senate committee is preparing to deliver its final report on proposed social media safety laws tomorrow. Authorities are investigating a second suspected case of H5 bird flu in a mammal. The long-nosed fur seal was found in South Australia one day after the nation's first positive case was recorded in the same species in the state's south. A world-first treatment delivered at Sydney Children's Hospital has stopped up to 80 daily seizures for an infant suffering from a rare genetic disorder. Baby Bodhi accessed the life-changing medication in just 6 weeks thanks to a new fast-track system for new therapies targeting complex childhood diseases. Sydney Children's Hospital Dr. Michelle Lorenzoi says the treatment pathway is a major medical milestone.
8: It can take months or years for a treatment to move from discovery to the patients who need it, because we just don't have the mechanisms of thinking about how to safely and ethically give it to patients in a short period of time. So that's why we've developed this innovative therapies pathway.
6: Also making news, One Nation MP Barnaby Joyce claims his colleague misspoke when he suggested the party's migration intake would not be too different from Labor.
1: C91.3 Sport. Discover Jude's Cafe Bar Brasserie at Campbelltown Catholic Club.
6: Checking sport, the minor premiership race has been blown open by the Roosters' 24-24 loss to the Tigers at Allianz Stadium. The Warriors and Panthers now neck and neck with two rounds to go, separated by just 1 point on differential. Pat Cummins is giving no guarantees of Manu Labuschagne being part of October's tour of South Africa. The 32-year-old hasn't scored a test century since 2023, and Lando Norris has made it back-to-back Formula One wins, taking out the Dutch Grand Prix. That's the latest. I'm Sasha Foote.
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0: Hey, what a great afternoon. 21 degrees at the moment, 24 is the top forecast for the Savo. Plenty of sunshine this afternoon. Tomorrow, changes. Rain on the agenda. Cloudy, a top around 19. Partly cloudy, some showers, and 20 on Wednesday. 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

0: Arthur's Home, C91.3. It's Dire Straits, Industrial Disease. It's David Archer here, C91.3 Road Crew, out enjoying the sunshine this afternoon. They are on their way to Oran Park. I'll let you know where you can find them. It's going to be about 10 minutes to work it out. Ed Sheeran for you too. Got the Killers coming up. We'll play Sunny Federa. Aaron is going to check the roads for you next. C91.3.
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7: Bradbury traffic lights remain blacked out on Appin Road at Terry Road after an earlier power failure. If that's to allow for some extra travel time, a number of other traffic lights may be blacked out through the area, so take it easy. The M5, though, flowing freely westbound with around 15 minutes from the Kings Grove main tunnel exit through to Preston's. The M7 all clear southbound through Cecil Hills past Elizabeth Drive. Campbelltown, Narellan Road slow westbound past Gilchrist Drive. 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I'm Erin. That's the latest traffic. 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
1: It's our first stop of the day and we're hanging out at Colombo Reserve with a stack of freebies to hand out. 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

0: Macarthur's home is C91.3. It's Simply Red's Fairground. Possibly one of the coolest Simply Red songs ever made. Nah, it's pretty cool, isn't it? They made a lot of really cool songs. Then you get to see Simply Red live. Oh, I think it was from Chile. I really want to say it was from Chile. It's such a great show. If you get to see bits and pieces of it kicking around on the internet, watch it. You just get nothing but admiration for how well Mick Hucknall can still sing, because he's put a few years on since he put those songs out. Avicii for you shortly. You got Roxette coming up, going to play Shannon Noll. Hey, the roadies are out to Colombo Reserve at Oran Park. If you're in the neighbourhood, go and say g'day. Hit them up for something. Macarthur's home. C91.3.
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6: On the M4 in Maryland, look out for a multi-vehicle crash eastbound just past Burnett Street, causing some minor congestion. On the M7 in Kings Langley, we have a broken down car westbound at Sunny Holt Road. Southbound, though, the M7 is flowing freely through Horsley Park past the Horsley Drive. The M5 moving to speed westbound with around 15 minutes from the Kings Grove Main Tunnel exit through to Preston's. 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Peace of mind driving. I'm Erin. That's the latest traffic. Macarthur's C91.3.
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0: 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We'll update your news and weather next. We'll check the roads with Erin, then good Charlotte. Alex Warren coming up. And Miley. 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
9: Traffic on the M5, all clear westbound around 15 minutes from the Kingsgrove Main Tunnel exit through to Preston's. The M7, all clear southbound through Cecil Hills past Elizabeth Drive. We've got around 10 minutes for the Hume Motorway from Preston's through to Campbelltown at Narellan Road headed southbound. Narellan Road itself moving slowly westbound through Campbelltown past Gilchrist Drive. 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I'm Erin. That's the latest traffic. 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
10: Fun and clear skies across MacArthur. Good afternoon, I'm Ash Wright. Short stay units to help move stable patients out of emergency departments will be delivered at 6 hospitals over the next year. The $130 million state government initiative aims to ease ED wait times, freeing up acute beds and providing dedicated spaces for patients with semi-urgent conditions. Health Minister Ryan Park says these units are commonly used to treat conditions that resolve quickly, like allergic reactions.
11: All designed to try and get through people through emergency departments as quickly as possible, as well as increase the capacity of the department.
10: Hundreds have turned out to a community vigil in Oakdale over the weekend to remember the life of local teen bushwalker Lily Hooper. Locals brought flowers, electric candles and pink balloons to Willis Park to honour the memory of the 18-year-old whose body was tragically discovered in bushland in the Southern Highlands after an 8-day search. Wallandilly Mayor Matt Gould says a Wallandilly North Rotary Club fundraiser set up for the family has reached more than $31,000.
12: My communities in mourning, I have rarely seen an outpouring of grief like we saw when that horrible news broke. The entire community is hurting and the entire community are here to support her family.
10: It's Scams Awareness Week and experts are reminding locals that vigilance is the most effective way to avoid online fraud. Data shows some of the most common online scams are shopping traps and romance scams. ANZ Scams lead Ben Verhoff says customers should stop as soon as they feel something is suspicious.
13: Scammers will prey on customers acting out of urgency and they will encourage the urgency. So the first thing we need is customers just to stop not send any funds or engage with the scammers further until they seek further assistance.
10: And Australia Post is targeting forklift and truck drivers as it launches a national recruitment drive in the lead up to its peak Christmas delivery period.
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10: Round 25 of the NRL has wrapped up with the Tigers stunning the Roosters 25-24 at Allianz Stadium. Coach Benji Marshall delighted for his troops after breaking an 8-game losing streak.
1: Without sugarcoating it, we had guys like on train and trial deals, development deals in the back line, playing against a team coming first. It's I'm just proud of the effort. And probably go as far as saying, as a club, that's probably one of our best wins.
10: It sets up an exciting race for the minor premiership with the Warriors, Panthers and Roosters all level on competition points with two games to play. The Warriors are just 1 point ahead of Penrith on differential, and Lando Norris has made it back-to-back Formula One wins, taking out the Dutch Grand Prix.
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10: Fine and clear skies across Macarthur. Rainy tops of 19 forecast for tomorrow. A shower or two on Wednesday, reaching 20. That's the latest on Macarthur's home, C91.3.

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1: Yeah, so this is how it worked out for Mark from Camden this morning. He's got $400 at this point. One more question, $1,000 is his. It's just one question. How hard could it be?
2: What gas do plants produce in sunlight?
3: Carbon monoxide. Carbon dioxide, sorry.
2: Mark, that's wrong. Mark, it's oxygen.
3: Oh, yes.
1: You know we're going to sharp Mark dinner at West League Club because, well, that's going to make up for losing $1,000, isn't it? C91.3's $1,000 Payday Thursday. 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
1: Traffic on the M5, going freely westbound with around 15 minutes from the Kingsgrove main tunnel exit through to Preston's. Lavington, Cannon Valley Way slowing both directions past Denham Court Road. Campbelltown and Rowland Road slow both ways past Gilchrist Drive. And the Northern Road busy but moving in both directions through Harrington Park. 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I'm Erin. That's the latest traffic. 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

0: MacArthur's home, obviously, 91.3. It's Run DMC and Jason Evans. It's like that. Have Sabrina Carpenter for you shortly. Foreigner coming up, going to play the Stereophonics. The C91.3 road crew are on their way to Narellan Vale. We're going to catch up with them.
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1: Traffic on the M5, flowing freely westbound with around 15 minutes from the Kingsgrove main tunnel exit through to Preston's. Lavington, Cannon Valley Way slow in both directions past Denham Court Road. Campbelltown and Rowland Road slow both ways past Gilchrist Drive. And the Northern Road busy but moving in both directions through Harrington Park. 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I'm Erin, that's the latest traffic, MacArthur's C91.3.
0: 40k school zones are in force. 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

0: MacArthur's home, C91.3. It's Foreigners Urgent. 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If you're in the neighbourhood, go and say hi. Calvin Harris for you shortly. Robbie Williams coming up. Aaron's going to check the roads.
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6: Traffic on the M5 flowing freely westbound through Moorbank past Heathcote Road and Moorbank Avenue. The M7 busy but moving southbound through Cecil Hills past Elizabeth Drive. Leffington, Camden Valley Way busy southbound past Denham Court Road. Campbelltown, the Relland Road very slow westbound past the TAFE lights. And we've got some school pickup traffic just outside Broughton Anglican College in Menangle Park on Menangle Road. It's spring season at Freedom. 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I'm Erin, that's the latest traffic, MacArthur's C91.3.
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0: 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Erin's going to check the roads. Scott's got Katy Perry to play. 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
3: If you're travelling on the M4 in Auburn, look out for a car and truck crash eastbound approaching Silverwater Road, closing one lane, causing some heavy congestion. The M7, though, all clear southbound through Cecil Hills past Elizabeth Drive. The M5, busy but moving westbound from Reevesby at the River Road through to Casula past the Hume Highway. 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I'm Erin. That's the latest traffic. MacArthur's 91.3.
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4: Fine and clear skies across MacArthur. Good afternoon. I'm Ash Wright. The state government is defending its handling of the health system despite data showing some key hospitals are going backwards on treatment time. Health Minister Ryan Park says there has been a rise in the number of the most unwell patients presenting at hospitals, but he knows there is more work to do.
5: And I can understand the frustration of a person sitting in an ED now who's been waiting a long time. I get that. What we're trying to do is increase the number of beds. So we're expanding many of our hospitals, particularly in Western Sydney. We've rolled out ratios in many of our emergency departments because we need to see additional staff.
4: MacArthur's police force is being bolstered today as new probationary constables begin duties. 9 officers have been assigned to the Campbelltown Police District, while 5 are being stationed in the Camden area. The graduates are part of a 353-strong cohort that completed training at the Academy in Goulburn. They'll begin 12 months of on-the-job training from this morning. A bright blue tree will soon become a powerful symbol of hope and connection in Tarmor, while Indilly councillors and locals are uniting to work on the worldwide charity Blue Treat project, designed to spark important conversations about mental health and suicide. Painter Ryan Carsten says they hope to have the tree painting finished by the end of today, with the official launch scheduled for Mental Health Month in October.
6: We don't get to paint trees too often. There's 1,600 of them worldwide at the moment, and we're hoping to do another 2 in the Wollondilly community. We've all been affected in one way, so it's great to just have a statement piece like this in the community, just to spark that initial conversation.
4: A reminder, support is available by calling Lifeline on 13 11 14, and Australia Post is undertaking a national seasonal hiring blitz as it gears for the peak Christmas and holiday delivery rush.
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4: Former Rooster star Joey Manu is coming back to rugby league, signing a 2-year deal with the PNG Chiefs from 2028. Chiefs General Manager Michael Chammers says Manu brings more premiership winning experience to their already stacked roster.
7: Joey's a 2-time premiership winner. He takes our total premierships to 16 amongst our coaching staff and amongst our players. So that's a really important thing for us, but getting guys who are winners.
4: And the Hockey Roos have moved into the semi-finals of the Women's Hockey World Cup following a nil-all draw with India. The Kookaburras bowing out of the Men's World Cup following a 4-2 loss to Germany.
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4: Fine and clear skies across MacArthur. Rainy tops of 19 forecast for tomorrow. A shower or 2 on Wednesday, reaching 20. That's the latest on MacArthur's home, C91.3.

the Spyros, Material Lover. It's the way home, MacArthur's home, C91.3. Hope you had a fantastic weekend. It's lovely to see the blue sky and sunshine out again today. Tomorrow, yeah, chalk and cheese, you're going to be needing that umbrella. It's going to be on the chillier side, 19 and rain for the next couple of days. So don't go packing that umbrella away just yet. Some winning. Plenty of winning to be done, the Savo, with me for the way home. I've got a voucher for you to head along to go to the cinemas and see Insidious Out of the Further. Your chance to win for that one coming up after 4 o'clock. Somebody's going to pick up $100 in C91.3's NRL footy tipping comp. If you were this week's top tipper, you managed to score the highest out of everyone playing along, I'll give you $100. And I mean, watching the West Tigers yesterday win in a one-point victory over the Roosters. Oh, jeez, it was sweet. Jeez, it was good. I am smiling from ear to ear. We'll talk more about round 25 of the Rugby League before 4 o'clock. Also, 5:20 this afternoon, I'm going to tell you what the first question is in tomorrow morning's $1,000 Payday Thursdays. But it's not just Thursday. No, no, it is every day. Every day this week on MacArthur Breakfast with Ali, your chance to win $1,000. And at 5:20, I'm going to tell you what the first question is. Because there's five questions, right? Each question's valued at $100. If you get all five right, you win yourself $1,000. But I'm going to tell you what the first one is, so you're guaranteed to at least win $100 tomorrow morning, MacArthur Breakfast with Ali. And all you got to be doing is listening. Find out that question, plenty of time to Google it before 7:30 tomorrow morning. We'll do that at 5:20, the Savo. Got the Eurythmics on the way, Martin Garrix coming up. We'll check the latest on the roads with Aaron after the Screaming Jets. 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
1: If you're travelling on the M4 in Auburn, look out for a car and truck crash eastbound approaching Silverwater Road, causing some very heavy congestion. The M5 busy westbound through Moorbank past Heathcote Road. Campbelltown, Narellan Road busy westbound from Gilchrist Drive through to Mount Annan past Mount Annan Drive. Census night was Tuesday, the 11th of August. There's still time to complete. In the census, every answer matters. Authorised by the Australian Bureau of Statistics, Canberra. I'm Erin. That's the latest traffic. MacArthur's C91.3.
0: 40k school zones are in force. Slow down. 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
0: It feels like a lifetime since the last time that the NRL West Tigers got a victory. But yesterday, oh, it was sweet. And against what could have been top of the table Sydney Roosters, it really is a battle for that minor premiership at the moment between the Wahs in first place, the Penrith Panthers in second, and the Roosters in third as round 25 draws to a close. Two rounds to go. It really is any of those three's game to take out the minor premiership. It's been announced over the weekend that the top four teams, which is the Wahs, the Panthers, the Roosters, and the Dolphins, guaranteed to play finals. There's still a little bit of toing and froing happening for the bottom half of the top eight, but those four teams guaranteed to play. And as for the West Tigers, to come away with a one-point victory, Jock Madden built him a statue. The man stood up in the moment we needed him the most, and that field goal, mwah, perfection. Perfection. Should also mention a one-point victory for the NRLW West Tigers as well. Look, I haven't had a smile on my face this big in about rugby league since a long time. So it's wonderful to get some points on the board. Yes, maybe it's a little bit too little too late, considering our season. Well, we're not playing finals, but yeah, it was still sweet. It was still very, very good. Number of upsets this round. We saw the Broncos too good for the Raiders. I don't think anybody expected that. We also had the Knights lose to the Sea Eagles and the Rabbitohs lose. The Knights lose to the Sea Eagles, which was big, and the Warriors too good for the Rabbitohs. Look, a number of big games in the mix. But yes, the West Tigers against the Roosters, oh, that was sweet. As for the West Tigers, this week, round 26, they are taking on the Cowboys. And that's going to be a big matchup for them as well. The Cowboys are battling for finals contention. So, for their sake, fingers crossed they can they lose to the West Tigers. We love to see them knock just out of the eight. Paul Stevens, though, he's had a great week in C91.3's NRL footy tipping comp. He's taken home $100. He was this week's top tipper. Good on you, Paul. $100 is coming your way. We do it thanks to Charlie's Liquor Bar and Tarmor, Haydus Timber and Paving, Narellan and Mittagong, West Group MacArthur, Cobbity Grove Kitchens, and CK Recruitment. Two rounds left of the regular season. If you've tipped this far, keep on going. Still your chance to win some dollary dues in C91.3's NRL footy tipping comp. Make sure those tips are in before the round kicks off on Thursday. C913.com.au. The team list drop 4 o'clock tomorrow. 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We're almost there. Let's try get some more dollars before we wrap up the season.
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5: The M5 remains slow westbound from Reevesby at the River Road through to Casula past the Hume Highway. Bardia, Campbelltown Road, very slow both ways past Denham Court Road. St Andrews, Campbelltown Road at a standstill both ways past St Andrews Road. 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I'm Erin. That's the latest traffic. 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

0: Nirvana's Hate That I Made You Love Me. It's MacArthur's Home, scene 91.3. We'll check the roads with Aaron next. 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
1: Traffic on the M5, busy but moving westbound through Moorbank Pass, Heathcote Road and Moorbank Avenue, Campbelltown, Narellan Road, very slow westbound from Gilchrist Drive through to Mount Annan Pass to Mount Annan Drive, the Northern Road, busy but moving both ways through Harrington Park and Orange Park, Camden Valley Way, also slow southbound through Leppington Pass, Denham Court Road. 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I'm Erin. That's the latest traffic from Macarthur's C91.3.

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0: Great track, this one. It's Gossip's Love Long Distance. MacArthur's Home, C91.3. After 4 o'clock, your chance to win a double pass to head along to the cinemas. Insidious, Out of the Further. It's in cinemas now. If you want to head along, we're playing Listen to Your Lyrics. I'm going to play you a song in full. You got to listen very, very intently to the lyrics of the track. Once it's finished, you answer my question about the lyrics, you get it right, you win this double pass. I mean, it sounds really easy. You wait till you see what song I picked for you today. I mean, I reckon you'll get it, but you'll need to switch those ears to on because, yeah, it might be a little bit tricky. Your latest news, weather, traffic, that's next. Gwen Stefani's coming up. New stuff by Bruno Mars on the way, plus Edwyn Collins not too far off. Your chance to win. 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
9: Traffic on the M5 remains slow westbound from Reevesby at the River Road through Casula past the Hume Highway. Campbelltown, Narellan Road, very slow westbound past the Tafe Lights. The Northern Road, busy but moving both ways through Harrington Park and Oran Park. Springfield, the Camden Bypass, slow both ways past Liz Kernahan Drive. 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I'm Erin. That's the latest traffic. MacArthur's C91.3.
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10: Fine and clear skies across MacArthur. Good afternoon. I'm Ash Wright. The Premier says the expansion of short-stay treatment spaces in hospital emergency departments is an innovative approach to tackling long wait times. 22 extra units will be delivered across six hospitals as part of a $130 million investment. Chris Minns says it will help ensure more patients get the care they need sooner.
11: But we also want to make sure that people get world-class, safe hospital care in a public hospital for free at the drop of a hat. And that's our system. Usually it works well for a lot of people. For some, the waits are too long.
10: Planning is now underway for the Camden Bypass extension, including a flyover connecting the bypass directly to Camden Valley Way. Camden MP Sally Quinnell says it would help motorists avoid two major intersections and the Narellan Town Centre, improving connections and easing congestion around one of the busiest road corridors. Planning is also progressing for the future widening of sections of Camden Valley Way. More cases of bird flu in seals are expected after one confirmed and one suspected case in South Australia. The detections have been found in long-nosed fur seals. They're the country's first cases of the deadly H5 strain found in a mammal. Alexia Welbylove from the Australian Marine Conservation Society says it's a very significant next phase.
12: We've seen tens of thousands of seals and sea lions die from this virus overseas, so this really could be an extinction level event for the Australian sea lion.
10: And the state's education minister has called a round table on preventing sexual assaults after six teenage boys were charged over two separate alleged incidents in Sydney and southwestern Sydney.
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13: Jude's Cafe Bar Brasserie at Campbelltown Catholic Club.
10: The minor premiership race has been blown open by the Roosters' 25-24 loss to the Tigers at Allianz Stadium. The Warriors and Panthers now neck and neck with two rounds to go, separated by just 1 point on differential. And Lando Norris has made it back-to-back Formula One wins, taking out the Dutch Grand Prix. Aussie Oscar Piastri finished in P6.
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10: Fine and clear skies across MacArthur, rainy tops of 19 forecast for tomorrow, a shower or two on Wednesday reaching 20. That's the latest on MacArthur's home, C91.3.

Bruno Mars and On My Soul, 23 degrees at the moment, the way home, C91.3, Sunday the 20th of September, put that date in the calendar or the diary app on your phone, make sure you've got the reminder set or highlighted, circle it, whatever you do, do not miss Taste Camden, your favourite food festival, back for another year. There's going to be an incredible afternoon with delicious food, local produce, live music, free activities for the kids, chef demonstrations, roving entertainment, market stalls, all happening at the beautiful Camden Town Farm. Sunday the 20th of September from midday through to 5 p.m. Taste Camden. You do not want to miss this. Edwin Collins on the way. We'll get the latest on the roads with Aaron as well after Barnsley. And your chance to win. I've got a double pass up for grabs to go and see Insidious Out of the Further. It's in cinemas now. You want it? Listen to Your Lyrics is not too far away. Keep the number handy. 46289 913.

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1: Traffic on the M5 remains slow westbound from Reevesby at the River Road through Casula past the Hume Highway. Campbelltown, Narellan Road, very slow westbound past the Tafe Lights. The Northern Road, busy but moving both ways through Harrington Park and Oran Park. Spring Farm, the Camden Bypass, slow both ways past Liz Kernahan Drive. 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Bedshed, no one's better in the bedroom. I'm Erin, that's the latest traffic. 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

0: Kieran Collins and A Girl Like You, MacArthur's Home Scene, 91.3. 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
0: It is Listen to Your Lyrics, 4628 9913. You need that number. I'm about to play you a song in full. When it's done, I'm going to ask you a question about something that was sung about in the song. So you need to listen very, very intently to the lyrics of the next song. You get my question right, I'll give you a double pass to go and see Insidious Out of the Further. It's in cinemas right now. You need the number, 4628 9913. Now, I will give you a fair warning. They speak very, very, very fast in this song. But I had a look at the ARIA charts, and back in 2011 when it came out, it went number one. So I have no doubt that you will be familiar with this song. 4628 9913. Today's song of choice for Listen to Your Lyrics is Macklemore, Ryan Lewis, and Can't Hold Us. Listen to Your Lyrics. Your questions up next for The Way Home.

0: told you they sing fast. It's Macklemore and Ryan Lewis. Can't hold us. It is Listen to Your Lyrics on MacArthur's Home, C91.3. All right, you've listened intently. You know everything they sung about, I hope. 4628 9913. Give me a buzz. If you get my question right, I'm going to give you a double pass to go and check out Insidious Out of the Further. It's in cinemas right now. 4628 9913. Here is your question. In the song, a word is spelt out letter by letter. What's the word? 4628 9913. In the song, a word is spelt out letter by letter. What's the word? 4628 9913. Call me, get it right, win a double pass to see Insidious Out of the Further.
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1: Campbelltown, a two-car crash eastbound on Narellan Road at Kelikar Road, closing one lane, causing very heavy congestion in both directions. Kelikar Road itself also slow both ways as a result. The M5 very slow westbound from Reefsby at the River Road through to Kasula past the Hume Highway. The M7 all clear southbound through Cecil Hills past Elizabeth Drive. 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I'm Erin. That's the latest traffic, MacArthur's C91.3.
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0: 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MacArthur's Home, Scene 91.3. Today's song of choice for Listen to Your Lyrics. It's Macklemore and Ryan Lewis, Can't Hold Us. You just heard it in full. You were listening very, very intently to all the lyrics of the track. If you get my question right about something they sung about on 46289913, double pass to see Insidious Out of the Further. It's in cinemas right now. Now, Chris has given me a buzz from Gregory Hills. Chris, what do you think of today's song of choice, Can't Hold Us? What are your thoughts?
1: Great song. Love it.
0: It's a good choice. It's a good choice. Okay, question without notice. Yeah. Do you prefer Can't Hold Us or do you prefer Thrift Shop?
1: I like Thrift Shop. I think that was one of the best ones to come out.
0: Do you know what? Me too. I think Thrift Shop, if I've got this right, Thrift Shop was the first one and everybody went, whoa, who are these guys? And then they started looking through the discography and went, they're super talented.
1: Yeah, beautiful.
0: It's a good song. Hey, all right, mate, you've listened very, very intently to the lyrics. I'm going to give you the question one more time. You get this right, I'll give you a double pass to see Insidious Out of the Further. All right, you ready? In the song, a word is spelt out letter by letter. What's the word?
1: Independent. Trust me, on my
0: I-N-D-E-P-E-N-D-E-N-T. Yes, mate. Do you know how long it took me to learn those, like, to speak that fast? I don't know how they do it.
1: No, it's an easy one to remember.
0: They speak so quickly, so quickly. But, mate, you've blitzed it. Well done. Double pass to Insidious. All yours.
1: Beautiful. Thank you, mate.
0: A chilling new nightmare awaits in Insidious Out of the Further. It's in cinemas right now. We'll play Listen to Your Lyrics again tomorrow for the way home.
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8: On the M5 in Casula, look out for a two-car crash westbound just past Henry Lawson Drive, causing heavy congestion in both directions. The M5 is backed up all the way through to Reevesby past the River Road. Campbelltown, a two-car crash eastbound on Orellan Road at Kelicar Road. That's also closing one lane, causing heavy delays both ways. Kelicar Road itself also moving slowly in both directions. Make your drive to work, home or the shops rewarding with hundreds of return points across New South Wales. Search Return and Earn near me for one that's on your way. I'm Erin. That's the latest traffic. 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

The Wombats and Tokyo, MacArthur's home, C91.3. 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And if you're scratching the noggin thinking, how is that at all possible? Well, this morning there was a chance to win $1,000. Tomorrow morning there's a chance to win $1,000.

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5: Traffic on the M5 remains slow westbound from Reedsby at the River Road through to Casula past the Hume Highway after an earlier incident in Campbelltown. An earlier crash on Morellan Road at Kellicar Road also still causing heavy delays both ways. All lanes have now reopened though. The Northern Road busy both ways through Harrington Park and Oran Park. Worried about rising fuel costs but don't have anywhere to plug in? 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I'm Erin, that's the latest traffic from MacArthur's C91.3.
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6: Fine and clear skies across MacArthur. Good afternoon, I'm Ash Wright. The state government is defending its handling of the health system despite data showing some key hospitals are going backwards on treatment time. Health Minister Ryan Park says there has been a rise in the number of the most unwell patients presenting at hospitals, but he knows there is more work to do.
7: And I can understand the frustration of a person sitting in an ED now who's been waiting a long time. I get that. What we're trying to do is increase the number of beds. So we're expanding many of our hospitals, particularly in Western Sydney. We've rolled out ratios in many of our emergency departments because we need to see additional staff.
6: MacArthur's police force is being bolstered today as new probationary constables begin duties. 9 officers have been assigned to the Campbelltown Police District, while 5 are being stationed in the Camden area. The graduates are part of a 353-strong cohort that completed training at the Academy in Goulburn. They'll begin 12 months of on-the-job training from this morning. A bright blue tree will soon become a powerful symbol of hope and connection in Tarmoor, while Indilly councillors and locals are uniting to work on the worldwide charity Blue Treat project, designed to spark important conversations about mental health and suicide. Painter Ryan Carsten says they hope to have the tree painting finished by the end of today, with the official launch scheduled for Mental Health Month in October.
8: We don't get to paint trees too often. There's 1,600 of them worldwide at the moment, and we're hoping to do another two in the Wollondilly community. We've all been affected in one way, so it's great to just have a statement piece like this in the community just to spark that initial conversation.
6: A reminder, support is available by calling Lifeline on 13 11 14, and Australia Post is undertaking a national seasonal hiring blitz as it gears for the peak Christmas and holiday delivery rush.
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6: Former Rooster star Joey Manu is coming back to rugby league, signing a two-year deal with the PNG Chiefs from 2028. Chiefs General Manager Michael Chammers says Manu brings more premiership winning experience to their already stacked roster.
9: Joey's a two-time premiership winner. He takes our total premierships to 16 amongst our coaching staff and amongst our players. So that's a really important thing for us. We're getting guys who are winners.
6: And the Hockey Roos have moved into the semi-finals of the Women's Hockey World Cup following a nil-all draw with India. The Kookaburras bowing out of the Men's World Cup following a 4-2 loss to Germany.
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6: Fine and clear skies across Macarthur. Rainy tops of 19 forecast for tomorrow. A shower or two on Wednesday, reaching 20. That's the latest on Macarthur's home, C91.3.

Zara Larson's new one. That is Midnight Sun on MacArthur's home. C91.3. Hello, you're with Scott. 21 degrees at the moment. Not long now until the 26-27 A-League season kicks off on October 17. 54 days, in fact. The countdown is on now. If you missed it, late last week, MacArthur FC announced that they have a brand new head coach, Sasha Ognjenovski, ready and raring to go for the upcoming season. Brings with him a wealth of experience to the Bulls. He's played for the Socceroos. He's played internationally. He has a lot of experience in the A-League. And as head coach, he's going to be doing great things. So when the Bulls take to the pitch for their first clash against Perth Glory at Campbelltown Sports Stadium on the 17th of October, just 54 days away, you know he will be ready and raring to go. If you want a bit more info about becoming a Bulls member, finding out their schedule for the upcoming 26-27 season, jump online, MacArthurFC.com.au. Also have a look at their Facebook page. There is plenty of info there. Vance Joy, not too far away. Play Katrina and the Waves. First question of tomorrow morning's $1,000 payday Thursday every day. Up next.

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1: Traffic on the M5 remains slow westbound from Revesby at the River Road through to Casula past the Hume Highway after an earlier incident. The M7 all clear southbound through Cecil Hills past Elizabeth Drive. Campbelltown, Narellan Road very slow westbound past the Tate Lights. The Northern Road busy but moving both ways through Harrington Park. 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I'm Erin. That's the latest traffic. 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

0: Katrina and the Waves, it's Walking on Sunshine. MacArthur's home, C91.3. Hello, you're with Scott. We'll check the latest on the roads with Aaron next. The Chili's coming up. 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
0: 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No, no. It happened this morning. It'll happen tomorrow. It'll happen Wednesday. It'll also happen Thursday. Every day this week is $1,000 Payday Thursday. MacArthur Breakfast with Ali. And the short and the tall of it is, each morning at 7:30, it's your chance to win 1,000 big ones. There's 5 questions. Each question's worth $100. If you get all of them right, you're taking home 1,000. If you get just one of them wrong, though, it is all over, Red Rover. Now, you can stop at any time. You can stop and say, nope, I'm happy to take home my couple of hundred that I've made. Thank you very much. And that's why I'm here. I'm here to help you out. I'm about to tell you what tomorrow's first question in $1,000 Payday Thursday on a Tuesday will be. Before we get that, did you catch Mark in Camden this morning? He had a crack at $1,000 Payday Thursday.
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2: Who wrote Cat in the Hat?
3: Dr. Seuss.
0: Oh, nothing stopping Mark, right? Right?
2: What gas do plants produce in sunlight?
3: Carbon monoxide. Carbon dioxide, sorry.
2: Mark, that's wrong. Mark, it's oxygen.
3: Oh, yes.
2: It's oxygen. Mark!
0: If it's any consolation, Mark, I would have got it wrong as well. I mean, you went home with dinner at West, which is not too bad, but still, would have been great to kickstart the working week with $1,000 in the back pocket. Your chance. Tomorrow morning, MacArthur Breakfast with Ali, 7:30. Here is the first question. You've got between now and 7:30 tomorrow to Google it. Make sure you are 110% correct. So when you give her a buzz, you get through. You're not stumbling on the first hurdle. You can win at least $100 tomorrow morning. You ready? Here's question number one for tomorrow morning's $1,000 Payday Thursday. What is the chemical formula for water? One more time. What is the chemical formula for water? Don't call me now. Tomorrow morning, 7:30, MacArthur Breakfast with Ali. 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Put a note in the diary.
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1: Traffic on the M5 remains slow westbound from the Kingsgrove main tunnel exit through to Preston's. The Ute motorway, though, all clear southbound with around 10 minutes travel time from Preston's through to Campbelltown at Narellan Road. Narellan Road itself moving slowly both ways past Gilchrist Drive. Did you know UniSuper is open to all Australians? 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Consider UniSuper's PDS and TMD on its website and your circumstances before making decisions, because they haven't. I'm Erin. That's the latest traffic. 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

0: Lucky out there, just 18 degrees this evening. It's the way home on MacArthur's Home, C91.3. Hello, you're with Scott. The Rubens coming up. Play Steve Winwood. We'll check in with Aaron for the latest on the roads. Speaking of Aaron, look, you know about it, Aaron, but I haven't really spoken about it too much because we are very much still planning and organising. But I'm going on holidays at the end of the year.
1: Yes.
0: Taking a 2-week trip with my girlfriend, Brittany. We are going to Chile. Never a place that I thought that I would go. And Brit is having this influence on me to expand my horizons, try new things. I'm very much a city guy. I like going and checking out cities, whereas Brit is very much nature.
1: Right.
0: Loves hiking, loves being out in the wilderness, and it's been a dream of hers to go to Patagonia.
1: Oh, wow.
0: And so we're going. I'm going kicking and screaming. No, I'm only kicking, but we are going to Chile in a couple of months' time. It's awesome. I'm pretty keen for it. It's been interesting. Brit and I have travelled a bit before. We've been overseas a number of times. And most times we are on the same page.
1: Yeah.
0: We know what we want to do. We are on the straight and narrow. But sometimes decisions come up and it really is a this or a that. And
1: right.
0: They're in essence, you get the same outcome, but you get there a different way.
1: Yeah. Yep.
0: So today's dilemma, I'm going to tell you some of the dilemmas we've come across recently in this planning of a trip to Chile. And you're going to tell me which one you would pick and then I'll reveal what I want.
1: Ooh, okay.
0: Cool. So in Chile, there's this place that we can go. Don't ask me to name it because I cannot remember. Porto something. Punta Arenas, I think.
1: Ooh.
0: And while we're there, we are going to go and look at the massive penguins, the Magdalena penguins or something. They are huge. They are absolutely massive. They look gorgeous in their natural habitat. Amazing. Can't wait. We can either go and see the penguins by taking a 15-hour minibus tour.
1: Oh.
0: Or an 8-hour self-drive. What do we take it?
1: Ooh.
0: What would you pick?
1: See, I like the idea of the tour, actually.
0: 15 hours in the minibus is absolute hell to me. No, thank you. There are plenty of things I would rather do than that. And it's like you can sit back and relax and that's lovely and watch the world go by. But 15 hours in a bus with strangers?
1: Well, I mean, how long is your flight?
0: The flight over there is 11 or 12 hours.
1: Okay, so you're 11 or 12 hours on a plane with strangers. What's four more on a bus with strangers?
0: It's a bus.
1: Yeah, that's
0: it true. Is a bus moving. You're stuck in the back. It's hot. One of the reviews on the place, all the reviews say that it's a great tour, but they do say that there's a four-seater at the back and they put four adults in the back.
1: Ooh.
0: Imagine if you were in seats 2 and 3 in the center, you didn't have a window seat. Oh,
1: yeah.
0: No.
1: Rough.
0: Okay, yeah. So you would pick the minibus tour.
1: I think I would because you don't have to worry about a self-drive or planning anything like that. It's just all the bus drivers doing.
0: No, absolutely not. an 8-hour self-drive. I would rather have the pressure and put that on my shoulders than sit 15 hours in a minibus. We did a minibus tour. This is many, many, many moons ago when I was in Victoria.
1: Oh, yeah.
0: We did a bus tour seeing the set of Neighbours when that was the thing, RIP.
1: Oh,
0: we also went out to Phillip Island, the penguins there. I love the penguins and the minibuses. And it was a great tour.
1: Yeah.
0: But at the end of the day, I was like, get me off this wretched thing. It was a horrible. Imagine the air con's not working or it's raining outside. No. Self-drive. Self-drive.
1: Make a friend on the bus.
0: No. All right, we're not up to a good start here, Aaron. All right, the flight over there, it's going to be an easy flight, but we had options. We could either get a direct flight for $2,000
1: yep.
0: or an 8-hour layover Ooh. For $1,000.
1: Oh.
0: Layover being you fly to one destination, you stay there for 8 hours and then finish the trip off to Santiago in Chile. But it's 8 hours, but it's literally half the price.
1: And you're stuck in the airport for
0: you're
1: 8 hours?
0: You're stuck in the airport.
1: I think for half the price, I think worth the layover.
0: Oh, jeez.
1: Really?
0: We are not traveling together, Aaron. Never, ever. Oh, my. I pay the money, and I don't want to pay the money. I like thrift shopping.
1: Yep.
0: I will squeeze $2 to make a 10. No, I pay the money to just get me out of the airport.
1: I think I've realized I like being stuck places if it means I don't have to do as much.
0: Oh, no, absolutely not. No, I've made that mistake once before. I had a 14-hour layover somewhere in the Middle East, maybe it was Dubai. I had a 14-hour layover to save $50.
1: Oh, don't do that.
0: It was the travel agent's fault. It was my first trip. They misguided me. Anyway, okay, we're not off to a good start here, Aaron. And finally, the last one that Brit and I had a... definitely not a disagreement, but we had to discuss. Would you pick a hotel that is more expensive with breakfast included or cheaper without breakfast?
1: Oh, breakfast included.
0: Oh, jeez. Why would you, of all the places, you go to a foreign country and you want to go and eat breakfast in the hotel? Give me a break.
2: It's my birthday. 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
1: The M5 remains busy westbound through Moorbank past Heathcote Road and Moorbank Avenue. The M7 all clear southbound through Cecil Hills past Elizabeth Drive. If you're travelling on the M4, though, we do have some congestion westbound through Prospect past the Prospect Highway. Campbelltown, Narellan Road, very slow both ways past Gilchrist Drive. The Northern Road busy but moving southbound through Harrington Park approaching Camden Valley Way. 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I'm Erin. That's the latest traffic. 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

0: Steve Winwood's Valerie. It's the way home. MacArthur's home scene on your 1.3. Now, this is going to blow your mind. You know that Steve Winwood's Valerie and Eric Prydz's Call On Me are the same song? Yep. You don't believe me? All right. Have a listen. This is Steve Winwood's Valerie. Yeah, we just heard it. What about Eric Prydz's Call On Me? I mean, it's a dance version, but it certainly is the same song. The remix was done by Eric Prydz in 2004. Massive hit across Europe, going number one in the UK. Big, big song. We'll check in next with Aaron for the latest on the roads, plus the news headlines you need to know. Then it's 6 p.m. It is Playmore. Two songs back-to-back that fit the mold of today's chosen category.
1: Pluto's a planet.
0: There's a clue for you. What could the category be? I'll give you the category. I'll give you the songs next for the way home.
2: Did you know that one of the best ways to add value to your property is to landscape your garden and hate

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5: On the M4 in Haberfield, we have a truck breakdown westbound on the off-ramp to Wattle Street, closing one lane, bringing the speed limit down to 40 kilometres an hour. The M7 all clear southbound through Cecil Hills past Elizabeth Drive. The M5 busy westbound for around 25 minutes travel time from the Kingsgrove main tunnel exit through to Preston's. 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They'll look after you. I'm Erin. That's the latest traffic. 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
6: A clear night ahead. Good evening. I'm Ash Wright. An elderly woman has died in a crash involving a car and truck at Exeter in the Southern Highlands. The collision happened on Exeter Road just after 3:20 p.m. Police say the truck was carrying a bobcat before both vehicles veered down an embankment. The 57-year-old truck driver was taken to hospital with suspected internal injuries, while the woman behind the wheel of the car, who is yet to be formally identified, died at the scene. A report will be prepared for the coroner. The state opposition is reiterating calls for an inquiry into the health system in Western Sydney as new data shows emergency department wait times are increasing at key facilities. The government has announced short stay units will be expanded across six hospitals in a bid to reduce long waits in EDs. Liberal leader Kelly Sloan says it's welcome, but the state needs more than band-aid solutions. A memorial for teenage hiker Lily Hooper in the Southern Highlands will remain open until Friday, despite some items being removed ahead of forecast wet weather. Council says flowers and other perishable tributes at Willis Park have been respectfully cleared today with support from Lily's family due to rain expected over the coming days. Locals can still visit the site and pay their respects for the 18-year-old through the rest of the week. And the New South Wales government has called an urgent roundtable into preventing sexual assaults after 6 teenage boys were charged over two separate alleged incidents in Sydney and MacArthur. School leaders are due to meet with experts, young people, victim advocates and e-safety within weeks.
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6: Round 25 of the NRL has wrapped up with the Tigers stunning the Roosters 25-24. Coach Benji Marshall delighted for his team after breaking an 8-game losing streak.
7: Without sugarcoating it, we had guys like on training trial deals, development deals in the back line, playing against a team coming first. It's I'm just proud of the effort. And probably go as far as saying, as a club, that's probably one of our best wins.
6: Meantime, Panthers coach Ivan Cleary is being tight-lipped on who will play 5-8 on Friday night against the Bulldogs after Jack Cogger accepted a 3-match suspension for a high tackle.
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6: A clear night ahead. Rainy tops of 19 forecast for tomorrow. A shower or two on Wednesday, reaching 20. That's the latest on MacArthur's home, C91.3.
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9: It is 6 p.m. It is Playmore. Two songs back-to-back that fit the mould of today's chosen category. The 24th of August, we're going back two decades today. In 2006, it was on this day that Pluto was demoted from the status of a planet to now being a dwarf planet.
10: Oh.
9: Yes. the International Astronomical Union, they took a vote after defining a planet under their new criteria as an object large enough to be rounded by its own gravity and capable of clearing its orbit of debris. Now, to me, that means absolutely nothing. So I don't expect you to understand it. But what it means is that Pluto no longer fit the definition of what they called a planet. Therefore, it's a dwarf planet. And I remember that decision went down like a lead balloon. People were not happy. What do you mean one day there's 9 planets in the solar system and the next day there's 8? It didn't exactly go anywhere. I mean, I reckon if you're older than 25, you still get stumped at trivia nights going, there's 9 planets. I mean, 8 planets in the solar system. There was that song, and I remember the song had Pluto in it. You just expect me to cut out a verse of the song? Oh, jeez. What were they thinking? So today, 6 p.m, it is Play More Planets. Bananarama's Venus on the way next after Trains, Drops of Jupiter. 6 p.m, Play More Planets. C91.3.

6 p.m. It is Play More Planets, Bananarama's Venus on MacArthur's home, C91.3. It was on this day back in 2006 that Pluto was demoted from the status of being a planet to a dwarf planet after a vote by the International Astronomical Union. The short and the tall of it is they redefined what a planet was, and Pluto no longer met the criteria. I did mention before that there was that song about the planets, and I couldn't for the life of me think of who sung it, but I've Googled the lyrics that I remembered. It's High Fives, the planets. Here's a wave of nostalgia for you. Here's the last part.

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1: Warren Park, a little bit busy northbound on the Northern Road approaching Peter Brock Drive. The Hume Motorway, smooth sailing down into Pheasant's Nest. Your M5 city-bound trip also looking the goods from Preston's to the tunnel entry at Kingsgrove, taking just 14 minutes. And the Relland Road, seeing a bit of traffic both ways off of Baffin Road. Here's a not-so-subtle hint to get Dad a Coles Group and Maya gift card this Father's Day. 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
1: It's a rainy afternoon, 1990. The big city.

0: Iggy Pop and Kate Pearson's Candy. 19 degrees at the moment. It's the way home. MacArthur's home. C91.3. Today has been a massive day for rugby league. Some big, big news kicking around is that Joey Manu is officially player 007 for the PNG Chiefs. It's been announced today. He left the Sydney Roosters a couple of years ago to go play Union overseas. And as of 2028, we'll be back playing rugby league for the PNG Chiefs. Geez, their lineup is looking very, very, very strong. I mean, tax-free dollars, who would say no to that? The other big news coming out this afternoon is that Adam Reynolds, captain of the Brisbane Broncos, is set to miss Brisbane's last two games of the 2026 season, ending his NRL career. And just like that, it is all over. Aww. Adam Reynolds is an exceptional player. He's won premierships for South Sydney and with the Brisbane Broncos. So it's a shame to see him no longer play football. We knew it was coming. He had said that he was going to retire at the end of 2026. But it's a shame for it to be cut short. I mean, to miss those last two games, yeah, that must suck for him. But a stellar career to Adam Reynolds, and well done on some incredible, incredible highlights. The other big news kicking around today, speaking of the Brisbane Broncos, is that they're set to take on the Melbourne Storm this week for round 26 of the Rugby League. And in that round, they're going to be testing out a brand new rule, which could be coming in. They are the guinea pigs for the Broncos and the Storm, because this game has no impact on finals contentions. It will be who receives the ball or who kicks off the ball following points scored. Now, as it currently stands, if a team scores a try, then the opponent kicks the ball back to them to gain field position and gain advantage. But they're going to try this new rule where if you score a try, you kick off the ball back to the other team to give them possession. So they're trialing it a different way. There'll be a couple of games this the end of this season where they're going to be trialing it out. But this week, reportedly meant to be the Broncos v the Storm. That's when they're going to trial it out this week. As for the West Tigers, a great victory yesterday. 1 point. Jock Madden, build the man a statue. Jeez, he's a good player. He needs to be in the starting lineup. And with Jerome Luai out of the picture next year, I would not be surprised if Jock Madden steps into the halves with Adam Dewey when he comes back from injury. A great victory yesterday, 25-24. You did love to see it. The Tigers, they just had it together. We won't make the finals this year, but hey, there's always next year. You Kelly Holiday's on the way. Play Outcast, and Aaron's going to check the latest on the roads next. It's MacArthur's home, C91.3.
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1: If you're travelling on the M4 this evening in Haberfield, look out for a truck breakdown westbound on the off-ramp to Wattle Street. That's closing one lane, bringing the speed limit down to 40. Menangle Park, we've also got traffic lights flashing yellow on Menangle Road at the Spring Farm Parkway, causing congestion in all directions. The M7 all clear southbound through Cecil Hills past Elizabeth Drive. The M5 seeing some slight congestion westbound through Moorbank past Heathcote Road and Moorbank Avenue. The MG3 Vibe is available now from just $19,990 drive away. 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I'm Erin. That's the latest traffic. MacArthur's C91.3. C.

0: dice rates. And so far away, MacArthur's home, C91.3. The last good night to play before 7. We'll check the roads with Erin next after the Fooey's. 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
1: If you're travelling through Hall Road on the M4, look out for a car breakdown eastbound on the off-ramp to Church Street, closing one lane, bringing the speed limit down to 40. The M7 all clear southbound through Horsley Park past the Horsley Drive. The M5 seeing some minor delays westbound through Moorbank past Heathcote Road. And in Menangle Park, traffic lights flashing yellow on Menangle Road at the Spring Farm Parkway, causing delays in all directions. 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I'm Erin. That's the latest traffic. Macarthur's C91.3.

0: 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I'm Matthias Holmes, C91.3. 7 o'clock is here. We'll check in with Erin for the latest on the roads, plus the news headlines you need to know. MJ's coming up. Play Kelly Clarkson and Benson Boone shortly.
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7: Residents, the M5 and M7 are flowing freely in both directions. If you're headed through Holroyd, look out for a car breakdown eastbound on the M4 off-ramp to Church Street, closing one lane, causing some minor delays. Also on the M4 in Haverfield, a track breakdown westbound on the off-ramp to Wattle Street, closing one lane. Menangle Park, traffic lights flashing yellow on Menangle Road at the Spring Farm Parkway, causing delays in all directions. 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I'm Erin. That's the latest traffic. MacArthur's C91.3.
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8: Hello, I'm Jefferson Shaw. Anthony Albanese says there'll be no change to Western Australia's GST arrangements while he is Prime Minister. WA is guaranteed a 75% floor on every dollar of GST under a deal put in place by the previous coalition government. Other states claim the arrangement is unfair. Mr. Albanese says the deal acknowledges the role Western Australia plays in the national economy.
9: During COVID, when there was a major downturn in most of the eastern states, WA kept going because of its sector. I will always back WA. I am in sync with the Premier of WA.
8: The Bureau of Statistics says staff are following up on households which are yet to return a completed census form 2 weeks on from census night. More than 10 million forms have been received by the ABS. Failing to complete the census can result in fines of up to $346 per day. Authorities are warning more cases of bird flu in seals are likely after one confirmed and one suspected case in South Australia. Chief Vet Dr. Sky Fruin says it's inevitable.
10: Once it gets into the seals, I guess it doesn't necessarily mean it's going to spread seal to seal to seal, but I guess from the contaminated environment, we can expect there will be more.
8: Advocates say too many young people are struggling to access safe spaces and support services. The New South Wales government is developing a new map of youth spaces across its jurisdiction to better understand where investments should be allocated. Youth Action has been contracted to help develop that platform. Chief Executive Lauren Stracey says it's a chance to make sure more kids and teenagers have the support they need.
11: Young people deserve investment in growing up well, not just responses when things go wrong. And what we're really hoping from this map is we can start thinking about adolescence as a critical time for us to be investing in, just like we do in the early years.
12: AFL boss Andrew Dillon has publicly addressed the Sydney Swans scandal for the first time, saying the code will conduct its own investigations once police are done with theirs. No charges have been laid as Victoria Police continue inquiries into an alleged sexual assault at a Melbourne hotel. And advocacy groups are criticising state governments for failing to pass promised reforms to liquor laws. Alcohol's involved in up to half of police-reported domestic violence cases in Australia, yet proposed restrictions on deliveries remain stalled across every jurisdiction.
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12: Checking sport, new NRL franchise, the PNG Chiefs, have signed their seventh player. Former Roosters centre and Kiwi international Joey Manu has signed a two-year deal. The Bulldogs have been struck down by a COVID outbreak. 10 players have missed training ahead of Friday night's must-win clash with the Panthers. Wynnum Clark has won the PGA Tour's BMW Championship in the second week of the playoffs, and the Flying Roos have taken out the Germany Sale Grand Prix. That's the latest. I'm Jefferson Shaw.
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0: 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You'll need one of them tomorrow. Showers on the way, unfortunately. Tops of 20 degrees for your Tuesday. Much the same for Wednesday. Cloudy and 19 on Thursday. Cloudy and 22 on Friday. Right now, 19 degrees on C91.3.

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It's MacArthur's home scene, 91.3. Don't forget, tomorrow morning, MacArthur Breakfast with Ali. 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
1: If you're travelling on the M4 in Haberfield, look out for a truck breakdown westbound on the off-ramp to Wattle Street, closing one lane. Also on the M4 in Holroyd, a broken-down car eastbound on the off-ramp to Church Street, also closing one lane, bringing the speed limit down to 40 kilometres an hour. Menangle Park, traffic lights flashing yellow on Menangle Road at the Spring Farm Parkway, causing delays in all directions. Your new home is waiting. Move in before Diwali or Christmas with Edgewater's move-in ready homes across Sydney and in the Hunter. Edgewater Homes. I'm Erin. That's the latest traffic. Macarthur's C91.3.

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1: Menangle Park, traffic lights flashing yellow on Menangle Road at the Spring Farm Parkway, causing delays in all directions. Haberfield, look out for a truck breakdown westbound on the M4 off ramp to Wattle Street. That's closing one lane, bringing the speed limit down to 40. The M5 and M7, though, all clear in both directions through Preston's. A Polish man opens up, asks for help, and shows up. 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I'm Erin. That's the latest traffic. 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
0: 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Charlie's Liquor Barn, Tamworth, where there's always a reason to celebrate. 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

0: Crowdies, and it's only natural. MacArthur's home scene, 91.3. Sting's up next, by George Ezra. 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
2: Menangle Park, look out for traffic lights flashing yellow on Menangle Road at the Spring Farm Parkway, causing delays in all directions. A reminder as well, we have roadworks this evening from 8pm till 5am on the Hume Motorway in Wilton between Picton Road and Allens Creek. Lane closures and stop and slow conditions will be in place. All clear through the area at the moment though. More value, less fuel. 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I'm Erin, that's the latest traffic, MacArthur,
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0: Getaways, What Is Love on MacArthur's Home, Scene 91.3. Would you look at the time? It is 8 o'clock. I'm getting out of here for another day. Don't forget, tomorrow morning, 7:30, MacArthur Breakfast with Ali. It is $1,000 Payday Thursday. 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Get 5 questions right. The money's all yours. Tomorrow morning, MacArthur Breakfast with Ali. She's back from 5:30. Your chance to win a big $1,000. 7:30, set the alarm. The Goo Goo Dolls, not too far away. Play Taylor, Post Malone, and Sonny Federa's new one, Ready to Roll, after Erin checks the roads. Have a great night, MacArthur.
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2: Menangle Park, we have traffic lights flashing yellow on Menangle Road at the Spring Farm Parkway, causing delays in all directions. We've also got ongoing roadworks in Wilton on the Hume Motorway between Picton Road and Allens Creek till 5 a.m. That's causing some minor congestion in both directions. Stop and slow conditions are in place. 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I'm Erin. That's the latest traffic. MacArthur's C91.3.
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2: The Hume Motorway looking a clear run. No problems northbound from Narellan Road to the M5, M7 interchange. Only a 10-minute trip in either direction. Southbound on the Hume Motorway also no problems from Narellan Road to Menangle Road. A little further south than that, there's a couple of 80k roadwork zones that will slow you down in either direction of the Hume Motorway, and they're between Moreton Park Road and Picton Road. 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That's the latest traffic. 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

0: for moving. Camden Valley Mitsubishi MY25 Outlander stock clearance on now. Don't miss out. C91.3.
1: The Hume Motorway off to a good start. No problems northbound from Narellan Road to the M5 M7 interchange. Citybound on the M5 motorway is clear as it's going to get. Only a 15-minute trip to get from Preston's at the interchange through to the main tunnel entry in Kingsgrove. Northbound on the M7, you're also clear and good to go. No worries in either direction between Currajong Road and Elizabeth Drive. Headed further north on the M7 past Elizabeth Drive, you're also in for a clear run towards the M4 motorway. 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Terms and conditions apply. That's the latest traffic. 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

0: 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The Amarok 10 Deserts Edition. 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
1: For Curran Hill and Mount Annan, very light traffic for Narellan Road in between the Camden Bypass and the Hume Motorway Junction. Same goes for Campbelltown, just some light traffic for Narellan Road, looking pretty quiet between the Hume Motorway and Appin Road. Hume Motorway still only a 10-minute trip to get from Narellan Road to the M5, M7 interchange. All clear for the M5 Motorway Citybound, no hold-ups from Preston's all the way through into the airport. And through Cashoola, the Hume Highway northbound, no hold-ups from the crossroads right up to into Liverpool. In Liverpool, just little to light traffic in both directions of the Hume Highway in between Hoxton Park Road and Elizabeth Drive. A Polish man opens up, asks for help and shows up because when they do, everyone wins. Polish man, strong enough to care and violent. Sign up at polishman.com. That's the latest traffic. 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
0: 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C91.3.
2: Good morning, everybody. Welcome to Tuesday.
3: Good morning.
2: Hey, it's Tuesday, the day you choose how you want it to be.
3: Bring it on.
2: Really haven't figured out what that means yet. It sort of means future's in your hands. Hope is in the air. That's all I got.
3: The choice is yours.
2: Yes.
3: Yes.
2: Is that from an advertising slogan?
3: Probably. I mean, it's a very ad-y kind of sentence,
2: just
3: isn't it?
2: Just do it, that sort of thing.
3: The choice is yours.
2: I can't think of what that is now.
3: Just do it is Nike.
2: Oh, yeah, I knew that one.
3: Yeah, yeah.
2: Thanks, James.
3: I'm all over it.
2: James is a little wacky this morning.
3: In a silly, goofy mood.
2: Yeah, he's really just hanging by a thread, the poor dude, because he's doing two jobs at the moment, this one, and then he goes and does his other job, and it's hard. I'm not going to take that away from him. It's tough, man. Hats off to you. Yesterday, I went and got my nails done, had a nap, woke up, sat at the front, got some sun, and then went, oh, God, James is still at work.
3: It's
2: really,
3: all right.
2: Really felt for you, dude.
3: That's what we do, you know. The grind set.
2: He's locked in.
3: I'm sorry for saying grind set.
2: Just mean he's having a lot of caffeine, so we don't know what's going to happen. Lock in. Something I want to ask you.
3: Yeah.
2: And I don't know whether this is something that just happens to me or it's universal. So you know when you're sleeping.
3: Yep.
2: And you have a dream.
3: Okay.
2: Right? And then you wake up from that dream. Say it's 3 o'clock in the morning.
3: Yeah.
2: You wake up from that dream. And then you go back to sleep and you dream again. But you sort of control what's happening in that dream.
3: Okay. Yeah, yeah.
2: And then the alarm goes off at 4.
3: Yep.
2: And it felt like maybe 2 minutes passed since the last time you woke up. I know that's extremely specific, but don't think about the times. Just think about it. Do you ever have a period where you wake up, go back to sleep, and then you feel like you're controlling the dream?
3: Do you do that because you want to keep dreaming the same dream that you were dreaming before?
2: No.
3: It's something
2: so firstly,
3: new.
2: Let's break it down into, just make it simple for people. It's only 5:37.
3: Yeah, please.
2: Can you do that? Does that happen to you?
3: I can control my dream if I'm slightly awake.
2: Right.
3: Yeah.
2: So that was going to be my next question.
3: Yeah.
2: Do you think you're slightly awake? So you think yes.
3: I think so.
2: Right. Because it doesn't feel like you're awake, but it doesn't feel like you're asleep.
3: You're in this weird in-between, this weird purgatory of asleep and awake.
2: It's like, I'm not trying to be funny here.
3: No, dead set.
2: That's what happens, right?
3: Yeah, yeah.
2: Okay, so I'm not the only one.
3: But I often do it because I have dreamt a dream and I'm like, oh, that was a really good dream. Or, you know, I was having a good time. And then I try to go back to sleep and dream the same thing. And usually it doesn't work. But sometimes I can get there, but I'm in control. So it's less fun.
2: It was real spooky dooky, man.
3: Yeah.
2: It happened today. Exactly that. And then it felt like 2 minutes, but it felt like that whole hour I was controlling what was going on. I don't know what was going on, by the way. I can't remember.
3: How cool, man.
2: No, I don't think it's cool.
3: Why not?
2: I don't know. Then it got me started. Then I started really thinking deep.
3: Yeah.
2: You shouldn't be doing that at 4 a.m. I started thinking, well, am I controlling the dream or is the dream controlling me?
3: Who's in charge here?
2: Is what happening? What's happening in the dream? Is that happening in the dream or is that happening in real life? But I think it's a dream because I'm only half away.
3: Oh, yeah.
2: I've thought too much about this,
3: haven't
2: I?
3: Yeah,
2: I got a headache, actually. All right, that's it. That's all I want to find out. So you can do it. Well, look, if you've had any weird, freaky, deaky experiences, I want to know. 4628 9913. Or you can message us on socials. Surely somebody else does.

0: 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You're on MacArthur Breakfast on C91.3, 5:45 in the AM. 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
1: Here's to Ali Redondo's early morning risers.
2: Good morning.
0: Well, how to do? Let's have a look at the weather for you today. Now, I did say the rains were coming out, and I am correct. 20 degrees, but a very high chance of showers, most likely from late this morning. They're going to continue through till Thursday, but pitch down to more, you know, clearing showers as of tomorrow. But for today, lock in for showers. That's why I didn't wash my car. Anyway, we're just talking about dreaming, and I said to James, do you ever have those dreams where you can sort of control them? And apparently, I'm not very special. That's called lucid dreaming.
3: Sure is.
0: So he really burst my bubble. I thought I'd unlocked a part of my brain that people had not yet harnessed, but it turns out everyone does it.
3: Bit of a superpower.
0: Yeah. It's the awareness of being in a dream state, and some people can't control what's going on. So there you go. Not special at all. Damn it. Damn it. I thought I was one step closer to moving things with my mind. That's one of those things I've been trying for years, man. I sit there for like up to 40 minutes just trying to open the pantry door. Just focusing on it. And one day I'll do it, man. One day I'll do it and no one will believe me.
3: Kit Kat will fly out. You'll catch it with your hand. Enjoy it.
0: I mean, that'd be handy.
3: How good would that be, right?
0: I don't even buy Kit Kat, so if a Kit Kat comes Perfect. Flying out of my pantry, I'll be like, I don't know where that came from, but all right.
3: I'll take it.
0: That's going to be my next lucid dream. Now, still on the same sort of tangent, another thing I want to talk to you about.
3: Yeah.
0: Okay. Have you ever met those people, right? This is a very introspective half hour to kick off the show. Have you ever met people that you sort of, you've known them for a little while, and you, or maybe you've known them a long while, right? And you know them as a someone you'd like get along with. Like,
3: yeah.
0: They're pretty cool, you know?
3: Yeah.
0: But then something happens or they do something and you're like, I don't know you at all, man. Now, let me explain. It doesn't have to be anything overly dramatic. But say you're sort of sitting with said person. Say you're in a group. You're all having a chat and everything's good and you're having a good laugh about it. And all of a sudden that person flips into like another personality and gets real serious. Do you know what I'm talking about? I'm being too vague.
3: No, I think I get ya.
0: Those people freak me out, dude.
3: Yeah, a little spooky.
0: Once that happens, I can't be friends with you anymore because all of a sudden you've become unpredictable and not in a fun way.
3: You know there's another side.
0: Yeah.
3: Yeah, yeah.
0: Well, it's not even another side. It's almost like, where'd that come from? Like your face changed and everything, dude. I thought we were on a roll here. I thought we were having a good time.
3: Bit of a laugh.
0: You know, you're bouncing back.
3: Yeah.
0: Maybe a little bit of banter back and forth, but then that person goes real serious about something. It might not even be something you said. It might just be the context of the conversation. They get real serious.
3: Yeah, that happened to me on the weekend, actually.
0: Okay, explain.
3: Well, me and my mate were walking, and we were with another friend, and this friend was looking after this guy's dog. And he goes, oh, I don't know if I can look after the dog. And he, like, stopped, and he said, what do you mean? Like, real serious.
0: Yeah.
3: And it was like a whole new side of him came out. And I got really, I thought they were going to start fighting.
0: Right.
3: But it got real tense.
0: That's what I mean.
3: Yeah, bro.
0: And after that, were you like, I don't know who you are anymore.
3: But still, to this day, he messages me and I'm like, I don't like that.
0: Yeah, like, you know, I get very uncomfortable. I like predictable people. Wacky. Like, I like wacky. But I don't need you to change your entire personality, you know? I'm not really ready for that. Like, what if we're out on a Saturday and we're like, sing us a song. And everyone's like, sing us a song. And all of a sudden they're like, hey, I got to go home. And you're like, hey? What do you mean? I thought we were singing a song with it. No, I got to go home. And you're like, oh, okay, man. You all right? You weirdo. Do you know what I mean? I can't handle that.
3: Bro, yeah. Be legit. Be...
0: Well, I don't even know. Does it mean... I know I think about things too much. Does it mean that's the real person? The little excerpt that you saw? And they're covering up? Or is it just a momentary lapse of personality judgment? Which one is it?
3: Oh,
0: we're thinking deep this morning for a Tuesday. I'll tell you, I thought about it. I thought about it for a while. Do you know what it reminds me of?
3: What's that?
0: You know in Ghostbusters? Where Sigourney Weaver gets possessed by Zool? Do you know that bit?
3: I sure do.
0: And what's his name? Bill Murray's character? He goes into to the apartment and he's looking for Dana. That's what was her name, Sigourney Weaver's character. And she hits back with this.
2: There is no Dana, only Sue.
0: That's what those people remind me of. That's what those people remind me of. I can't handle it. I can't handle it. Just be Dana, bro. If you rock Zool into our conversation, no. Never going to be friends with you again.
3: We don't want Zool around here.
0: Unless Zool was part of you when we met. So you're like, listen, I'm Dana, but... And then I'll be like, all right, so there's two of you rocking around in there. All right, that's cool. As long as I'm prepared.
3: Consistency is all I ask.
0: But don't rock it out while we're singing Piano Man, you know what I'm saying?
4: Sing us a song, you're the piano man.
0: It doesn't work, look.
2: There is no
3: well, we're on nah.
0: Killed the vibe.
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5: In Campbelltown, clear conditions for Narellan Road. Things moving along pretty quietly in both directions in between the Hume Motorway and Appin Road. Appin Road, no hold-ups to head down the coast. In Campbelltown, the Moroxie Bypass looking clear in either direction. In Campbelltown Road, and no hold-ups at all. And northbound through Woodbine up to the Hume Motorway. The Hume Motorway has been a good start to the morning and you're all clear from Narellan Road to the M5, M7 interchange. In Horningsea Park, just a little bunch up of traffic at the main intersection of Cowpasture Road, Camden Valley Way, but it is all moving. 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That's the latest traffic. 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
7: The Hume Motorway northbound, some traffic starting to build from the overpass of Campbelltown Road up to Camden Valley Way for the run-up to the M5 M7 interchange, and most of that traffic headed citybound on the M5 for the morning. You're going to see some moderate congestion from the interchange in Prestons through to Moorbank Avenue. After that, though, still a very clear run further towards the city. In Mount Annan, some moderate traffic on Narellan Road from Tramway Drive in the run-up to the Hume Motorway. 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That's the latest traffic, MacArthur's C91.3.
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8: Good morning, I'm Sasha Foote. The pressure on Australia's power grid from data centres is forecast to increase 13% by 2035. The market operator is releasing its 10-year outlook on reliability and whether supply will meet demand. AI data centres currently make up about 3% of the nation's energy consumption. Research shows immigration rather than the cost of living sits as a top concern for many voters, throwing their support behind One Nation. The survey of 1,000 people also showed supporters of the minor party are also more likely to believe the country is heading in the wrong direction at 91% compared to 62% of the broader voter population. Flinders University's Emily Folly has carried out separate research on the rise of One Nation and has told Australia Overnight the party is also been chasing battlers who would traditionally vote Labor.
9: That gap is the disillusionment of Labor's traditional working class voter base. That's very clear. But it was very interesting the ways in which One Nation, we found in our research, were actually kind of positioning themselves as more similar to an old Labor, really.
8: The United States is issuing deadlines to nations to cease their financial dealings with Iran. The US Treasury Secretary says President Donald Trump has been calling global counterparts, warning they must cease all commercial interactions with Iran or face being excluded from the US financial system. There's growing pressure on the federal government to extend the Royal Commission into anti-Semitism. The inquiry is due to hand down its final report on December 14, the anniversary of the Bondi terrorist attack. Liberal MP Julian Leeser says no Jewish Australian thinks it's important for the report to be delivered then. He says it's important to get to the bottom of the issue.
10: Hold the people to account who've been engaging in anti-Semitic conduct. Hold the people to account who've been in positions of leadership in the arts, in the universities, people who are organising protests, and government ministers like from the Prime Minister down, because we can't afford to have this happen again in our country.
8: About 90,000 people have been told to evacuate Reno, Nevada in the US with a wildfire on the outskirts of the city, and field officers will start following

0: Following up with households who haven't returned their census forms, today marks a fortnight since census night.
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0: Checking sport, two-time NRL Premiership winner Adam Reynolds has drawn the curtain on his career. Sadly, while sidelined, the halfback has been ruled unavailable for the Broncos' remaining two games due to calf injuries. He finishes as the second highest point scorer in NRL history, having played 323 games over 15 seasons. Sydney Swans assistant coach Mark McVay has been appointed the new head coach at Essendon Football Club. He'll join the Bombers after 4 years at the Swans. That's the latest. I'm Sasha Foote.
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2: Cloudy today, a very high chance of showers, most likely from late this morning. Currently it's 11. 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

0: Shake It Off. You're on MacArthur Breakfast on C91.3, 609. Welcome to your Tuesday. Coming up, tickets to the circus. That's right, the circus of life. No, the actual circus. But isn't life a circus at the moment? Mate, read what's going on in politics. It's nuts. That's why I try and stay away from it unless it directly affects us in some way here in the MacArthur. Because, man, honestly, it is a big clown show at the moment, isn't it?
1: Oh, isn't it just?
0: I mean, I heard in the news that they're thinking of raising the Medicare levy, or private health levy, I think it's called, sorry. Basically, I'm not going to try and make this smarter than it is. If you earn a certain amount of money,
1: yep,
0: right, and you don't pay for your own private health, you get slugged when it comes to tax, right?
1: Yeah.
0: Fair enough.
1: Yeah, yeah.
0: Fair enough. They're thinking of lifting that to 3%, so charging you more if you don't have private health.
1: Oh, man.
0: No, that's a good thing.
1: Oh, is it?
0: Well, if you're earning huge bucks,
1: yep,
0: why don't you have private health cover? Why are you, like, using the public system?
1: Okay.
0: You know what I'm saying?
1: Yeah, okay, I get you.
0: Like, you can use both.
1: Yep.
0: Like, I have private health.
1: Yeah.
0: Right? But if I have to go into public as a private patient, that's fine. James is so glazed over, and I don't know whether it's because he's half asleep or this... He just has no reference point for this because...
1: Well, I don't have private health.
0: Who pays it? Yeah.
1: I don't have private health.
0: Your parents pay it for you?
1: No, I don't have private health insurance.
0: So you must
1: not have to? Live by the seat of my pants.
0: So you don't get charged when it comes to tax time?
1: Not when it comes to tax. Well, I get charged the Medicare levy.
0: The private health charge?
1: No.
0: You sure?
1: I don't think so.
0: Right. It's been more complicated than it needed to be. Anyway, I think, yeah, if you're earning big bucks, you should absolutely have to have private health insurance.
1: Yep.
0: Take a little bit of, you know, weight off the public health system.
1: Fair call.
0: We did get some more short stay, though. Did you see that? Min's put more short stay in the emergency rooms here in Campbelltown.
1: Fantastic.
0: So that's good.
1: Yeah.
0: You ever been a short stay?
1: I have been a short stay.
0: It's not the best place to be, man. You feel very exposed there in short stay.
1: Yeah.
0: Everyone else hanging around.
1: Just watching what's going on with him.
0: You're looking at him and he's in pain, man. He's rolling back and forth. You're thinking, oh, I don't know if you're a short stayer. You seem like a long stayer.
1: You're going to be here for a while.
0: I feel like they should book you in. I'm just here. I've got a little cramp. I'm not even sure I should be here. But it's good now because they have those, you know, I can't think what they're called. Instead of going to emergency, I went to one when I hurt my neck. You go to those after hours care things.
1: Yeah.
0: Can't think of urgent care.
1: Urgent care, yeah.
0: You been to one of those?
1: Yes, I have.
0: Right, what for?
1: I had a ring stuck on my finger. I had a ring stuck on my finger that I had to get cut off.
0: Right.
1: So they took me into urgent care.
0: Yes.
1: And they were working on that ring for, man, 4.5 hours, I think.
0: Why don't they just snap it off with pliers?
1: Because it was too thick. The pliers wouldn't cut it. So they had to get, like, it was like a can opener that they had to slide into my finger.
0: What?
1: And then they just had to keep, like, whittling away at it.
0: Where'd you get this ring from?
1: A friend gave it to me.
0: Oh, yeah.
1: But it was actually...
0: Was this an engagement ring?
1: No.
0: Right.
1: Not an engagement ring.
0: Right.
1: But a family friend gave me this ring, and it was actually after one of the C91.3 Christmas parties. I couldn't take the ring off my finger, and my finger got so fat that I had to go to urgent care, and they had to try and cut this ring off. But it was like proper titanium ring.
0: Was it from Mordor?
2: One ring, rule them all.
1: I had the power, baby.
0: Right.
1: Yeah, man. That was my experience.
0: Cool. So you don't play for your own health insurance?
1: No, I don't.
0: Your parents do.
1: Okay.
0: Knew it. He just didn't want to say it. He tried to throw us off the scent by talking about some ring story. I don't know. I think he adapted it from the J.R.R. Tolkien books. Which character were you? A hobbit?
1: Frodo.
0: You're certainly not the elf. Maybe the little guy with the axe.
1: Oh, yeah, Gimli.
0: Gimli. Ah, yes. Lord of the Rings, great.

0: Camden Valley Mitsubishi MY25 Outlander stock clearance on now. Don't miss out. C91.3.
1: Traffic is building up early for the Hume Motorway in the northbound direction, a 17-minute trip to get from Narellan Road to the M5-M7 interchange. Most of that traffic headed citybound on the M5, moderate congestion from the interchange in Prestons through to the Hume Highway in Liverpool. After that, though, no hold-ups at all right into the city. From Horningsea Park to Prestons, moderate traffic in both directions of Camden Valley Way in between Cowpasture Road and the Hume Motorway Junction. Your new home is waiting. 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That's Lattice Traffic, MacArthur's C91.3.
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0: Hi, I'm Therese Fedeli, Mayor of Camden. 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

0: Sarah McArthur Breakfast on C91.3. Gee, what a sunrise that was, eh?
1: It was beautiful.
0: Hues of pink, salmon, crimson. That's all I got.
2: Tradie Tune. You need to get going before you start stopping.
0: Look, I'm real heated because I'm sick of paying bills, James.
1: No, that's fair. That's
0: what we're talking about. You know, there's a bill here, there's a bill there. Before you know it, I was thinking about getting rid of Netflix, actually.
1: Oh, yeah?
0: Netflix has slowly just jacked up those prices.
1: Yeah, man, and they don't add enough exciting content to keep it worth it, you know?
0: Agreed.
1: Yeah, man.
0: Yesterday I was on there, I'm thinking there's been nothing of value added, I reckon, in the last month.
1: I agree.
0: But then are you out of the loop if you get rid of it, you know?
1: Yeah, but you can always jump back on, you know?
0: Put a pause here
1: and, you know, go to another streaming service for a little bit.
0: I'm paying $21 a month for Netflix.
1: Yeah, that's...
0: And I hardly use it.
1: That's obscene prices.
0: Especially when you can get HBO Max for $11.99.
1: How good is it?
0: So much better.
1: Great content on there.
0: Documentaries are fantastic.
1: Yeah, man.
0: Anyway, I got to stop spending money on anything to do with electricity, because if you've seen how much that's gone up by, sorry to be that person. You can see I've been deep diving into finances. It's not good, man. Living in ignorance where everything was just direct debited, I was much happier. Now that I'm sitting there trying to do it all manually so I know how much is coming out, that's very depressing. I'm sure you can relate. Not James, he lives at home with his parents, but, you know, it's like a lot coming out. You don't even know. Half the stuff you're like, oh, man, I thought I just paid that last week.
1: Yeah, it just pops up, man.
0: Yeah.
1: It's also just a lot of admin.
0: Now, I want you to do something. Go and check your electricity bill. Because as of July 1, most of them went up exponentially. My supply charge was so high, I was like, dude, I'm never home and I hate artificial light. So I live a life of candles. How is this so high? And they're like, well, actually, you're an extremely low user. It's just the supply charge went up. Because you pay a supply charge daily.
1: Yeah.
0: Plus, then you pay for your electricity. That's how that works.
1: Man, that's crazy. They really just try and get you at every pinch, right?
0: It's ridiculous.
1: Ugh.
0: It went from 90 cents to like 185.
1: What?
0: Yeah.
1: It's almost 100% increase.
0: It's almost doubled it. It was ridiculous.
1: That's insane.
0: So, I had a big tanty. And they said, we'll try and put you on a big, better plan.
1: Yeah.
0: I said, well, it better be a much better plan. They said, we'll come back to you in 48 hours.
1: Yeah. Right?
0: They came back to me in 48 hours, but guess what to tell me?
1: What?
0: That there'd been a data breach and all my information had been leaked.
1: What?
0: And they gave a list of all the information that had been leaked. So I was like, that's it. That's it!
1: I'm out.
0: I'm changing! So I changed.
1: Yeah.
0: Feels good, man. Feels good. Feels good to change.
1: New supplier, this is it.
0: You know, when you change electricity, right?
1: Yeah, yeah.
0: They do it all for you.
1: Yeah.
0: So you don't have to...
1: Oh.
0: You didn't have to tell the people that you're leaving.
1: They'll cancel your...
0: Your new people just sort it all out for you.
1: That's so good,
0: man. That, I got Qantas points.
1: Oh!
0: And I'm saving $185 a year.
1: There we go.
0: I know that's not a lot. I feel like I won. It was a win for the common man. But these other people, they lost it, bro. You doubled my supply. Then you leaked all my information. I want to leak my own information. That's why I have Facebook.

0: Electric Light Orchestra and Don't Bring Me Down. That was a tradie tune on C91.3 because I was really brought down by the energy supplies of Australia. Well, the one that I had for many years, who just doubled my daily supply rate and then on top of that leaked all my information. I was real angry, man. I just showed James the email I sent them. Gave him a piece of my mind.
1: It was stern. It was really stern. I'd be worried.
0: Oh, well, come on. Running a multi-billion dollar corporation. Get better bloody data security, dude. What are you doing? Is it just one bloke with a computer? It's one bloke just sitting there going, oh, this should be all right. Oh, I'm just going to set that on auto. What the hell?
1: Oh, whoops.
0: What the hell? Ridiculous.
1: Ridiculous.
0: Anyway, my advice to you today is shop around, all right? You know how you've got rolling contracts on things like mobile phones, electricity, gas, all of that? Don't just stay in them. It's a trap. It's a trap. You can get so much better deals if you just shop around. It's a bit of a hassle, I know, but hey, you feel like you won, you know? It's a little win for the small man. It's real stressful. It takes weeks to do, but it's worth it. It's totally worth it. Look how happy I am.
1: Beacon of joy.
0: Listen, between the private health and the electricity, I can't handle it. Because somebody burns candles. And I'm getting absolutely rorted in electricity prices. It's ridiculous.
1: Oh, man.
0: You could sit in a tent, right, and just have like a piece of aluminium that sort of reflects the sun into your tent for heat, and Origin will come all around and go, hey, we got to charge you for that. And you'll be like, hang on, it's the sun rays. It's the sun's rays. And they'll be like, yeah, the sun rose because we told it to. So you got to pay a sun rising tax. On 30% on every sun ray that you're reflecting off that aluminium. All right. Okay, gotta calm down. Bruno Mars is next.
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9: Moderate traffic for the Hume Motorway northbound and a 15-minute trip to get from Narellan Road to the M5 M7 interchange. Majority of that traffic headed citybound on the M5. It's busy from the interchange at Preston's through to Moorbank Avenue and some moderate traffic either side of King George's Road. Other than that, a pretty fair run towards the city. Busy conditions already through Leppington and some traffic is starting to bank up in Ken Valley Way northbound direction in between Heath Road and Ingleburn Road. More value, less fuel, BYD C-Lime 8 Super Hybrid, 56,990 drive away with free on-road costs for a limited time. T's and C's apply. That's the latest traffic, MacArthur's C91.3.
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10: Good morning, I'm Sasha Foote. The pressure on Australia's power grid from data centres is forecast to increase 13% by 2035. The market operator is releasing its 10-year outlook on reliability and whether supply will meet demand. AI data centres currently make up about 3% of the nation's energy consumption. Research shows immigration, rather than the cost of living, sits as a top concern for many voters, throwing their support behind One Nation. The survey of 1,000 people also showed supporters of the minor party are also more likely to believe the country is heading in the wrong direction, at 91% compared to 62% of the broader voter population. Flinders University's Emily Folly has carried out separate research on the rise of One Nation and has told Australia Overnight the party has also been chasing battlers who would traditionally vote Labor.
11: That gap is the disillusionment of Labor's traditional working class voter base. That's very clear. But it was very interesting the ways in which One Nation, we found in our research, were actually kind of positioning themselves as more similar to an old Labor, really.
10: The United States is issuing deadlines to nations to cease their financial dealings with Iran. The US Treasury Secretary says President Donald Trump has been calling global counterparts, warning they must cease all commercial interactions with Iran or face being excluded from the US financial system. There's growing pressure on the federal government to extend the Royal Commission into anti-Semitism. The inquiry is due to hand down its final report on December 14, the anniversary of the Bondi terrorist attack. Liberal MP Julian Lisa says no Jewish Australian thinks it's important for the report to be delivered then. He says it's important to get to the bottom of the issue.
12: Hold the people to account who've been engaging in anti-Semitic conduct. Hold the people to account who've been in positions of leadership in the arts, in the universities, people who are organising protests, and government ministers like from the Prime Minister down, because we can't afford to have this happen again in our country.
10: About 90,000 people have been told to evacuate Reno, Nevada in the US with a wildfire on the outskirts of the city, and field officers will start following up with households who haven't returned their census forms. Today marks a fortnight since census night.
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10: Checking sport, two-time NRL Premiership winner Adam Reynolds has drawn the curtain on his career, sadly, while sidelined. The halfback has been ruled unavailable for the Broncos' remaining two games due to calf injuries. He finishes as the second highest point scorer in NRL history, having played 323 games over 15 seasons. Sydney Swans assistant coach Mark McVay has been appointed the new head coach at Essendon Football Club. He'll join the Bombers after 4 years at the Swans. That's the latest. I'm Sasha Foote.
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0: Cloudy today. Lots of scattered showers about, tops of 20 degrees. Currently we're sitting on 11. You're on C91.3.

You're on MacArthur Breakfast on C91.3. 20 to 7. Coming up shortly, your chance to win tickets to Stardust Circus. They're coming to Minto. And I'm going to be talking to Ringmaster Jake. You know, the ringmaster of the circus. Never spoken to a ringmaster before. So that's very exciting. So stay tuned. We'll talk to him. And you can get tickets to Stardust Circus right after this. It's hard to say, bro. Stardust Circus, hard to say.

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0: On the phone this morning from Stardust Circus is Jake Larkin, Ringmaster. Jake, hello.
2: Hello, how are you?
0: Good.
2: Fantastic to be here. Here inside the Big Chop at the moment as we speak.
0: The Stardust Circus, it's owned and operated by fifth and sixth generation performers, the West family, so certainly entertainment's in their blood. But how long have you been a ringmaster?
2: About 5 years with Stardust Circus. Probably the best job in the show. I get to watch all of the acts and I get to introduce everybody.
0: Right. Now, Stardust hasn't been to Campbelltown in 30 years, so if you've not been before, what do we expect, Ringmaster Jake?
2: Yeah, we've got something for all ages. We've got flying trapeze, wheel of death, we've got pigs, goats, dogs, jugglers. We've got everything.
0: I love that. All right, so Stardust Circus, it's coming to Coronation Park at Minto. When does it all kick off?
2: So we come to Minto on the 28th of August. That'll be our first performance.
0: Tickets are via their website. Now, before you go, Ringmaster Jake, I am what you would call the ringmaster of C91.3, some would say. Do you have any sort of imparting knowledge you could give me?
2: Always keep the audience wanting more.
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3: In Macquarie Fields, reports for breakdown. It's on Atchison Street, northbound at Saywell Road. The Hume Motorway, northbound traffic is starting to build up from Brooks Road for the run-up to the M5 M7 interchange, and that makes a 15-minute trip to get from Narellan Road to the interchange at Prestons. Citybound on the M5, some moderate traffic all the way from the interchange in Prestons right through to King George's Road. You're looking at some moderate traffic making your way towards the airport. 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That's the latest traffic, MacArthur's C91.3.
0: All right, do you want to go to the circus? Of course you do. Who doesn't want to go to the circus? It's a fun day out. Well, I've got tickets to go, so lucky. 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And
4: the trapeze.
0: This is family, man.
4: Yeah, man.
0: Two adults, two children. Just like Ringmaster Jake said. I got the wheel of death, bro.
4: The wheel of death. How cool does that sound?
0: Yeah, they're getting that metal thing and sort of
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0: Get around.
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0: Hey, you still did it.
4: Yeah, thank you so much.
0: All right, if you want the tickets, call me 46289913.
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1: Melissa from Mount Annan, good morning to you.
2: Good morning, Ali. How are we?
1: Oh, pretty good for a Tuesday. You know, I just spoke to a ringmaster, so didn't think I'd ever do that, you know?
2: Yeah, how exciting. It's my birthday on the weekend.
1: Oh, is it? Oh, happy birthday, Melissa. Oh, so you want to win circus tickets so you can go?
2: Well, I've been secretly sort of placing the pamphlet of the circus around the house for everyone.
1: I love that. Good. Yeah. Suggestive marketing. All right, Melissa, this is pretty easy. To get the tickets to Stardust, I just need you to say Stardust Circus 5 times fast. Go.
2: Stardust Circus.
1: Well done.
2: Does that sound like a
1: ringmaster? She doesn't. You know what? Close enough.
2: I don't want to take your role, Ellie.
1: Hey, why not? Come in for a week. I'll have a week off. Good on you, Mel. You're off to the circus and happy birthday.
2: Oh, thank you so much.
1: Oh, we love Mel. She's super hype and I enjoy that. All right, you can book your tickets now if you like. Head to stardustcircus.com.au. I really do need a week off, though. You want to do another week or?
3: All right, he's up there.
1: Just solo?
3: We're already week 5.
1: Pow.

0: Tomkins, you're on MacArthur Breakfast on C91.3. We are edging up to 7 o'clock, so we'll update your traffic news and weather not too far away. We're going to play some Benson Boone. Mr. Electric Blue, don't get me started on electricity again.
1: Here she goes again.
0: Seriously. I burn a lot of candles, James, you know what I'm saying? I'm burning a lot of candles.
1: The stick at both ends, it sounds like.
0: Yeah, a little bit, yeah. We'll play our G-Flip for you as well. And Queen. I want to be free, baby. Oh, yeah, I do. Oh, I really want to be free.
1: This music's really tailored to you this morning.
0: Is that because I G-Flipped on my mood? All right. All of that is on the way. Our TikTok gym, we're going to play that. And hey, the winning doesn't stop. It's payday Thursday every day this week, up till Thursday, so you can win $1,000. So you might have heard the first question yesterday with Scott at 20 past five. If you did, you're ahead of the pack. So we will be playing payday Thursday around 28, 29 past seven. I know that's very accurate, but I'm just trying to help you out here. So make sure you keep on listening.
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3: A moderate build-up of traffic for the Hume Highway in the northbound direction, busiest from Brooks Road just for the run-up to the M5-M7 interchange. The M5 motorway citybound, the busiest part is either side of Heathcote Road. After that, still a pretty fair run further towards the city. The M7 motorway, no hassles in either direction, northbound or southbound, from Currajong Road to Elizabeth Drive. And in Narellan, just some moderate traffic coming off the Camden Bypass through Smeaton Grange and Currens Hill for Narellan Road in the run-up to the Hume motorway. The Mercedes-Benz GLA 200 Special Edition for $65,490 drive away. 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Terms and conditions apply. That's the latest traffic. MacArthur's C91.3.
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4: Good morning, I'm Sasha Foote. Big business says Australia must do more to become a top-tier investment destination for global companies. Federal politics reporter Nelson Scott.
5: Australia currently ranks 21st out of 42 countries in the Business Council's Competitiveness Index. The BCA argues the sector must make the case for greater economic reform to encourage global companies to invest here. The Prime Minister will address business leaders tonight, where he'll focus on artificial intelligence. Anthony Albanese says while we need to embrace the technology, companies involved in AI must adhere to a social licence. Mr. Albanese will use a national cabinet meeting on Wednesday to push for minimum obligations for large data centres, especially on energy and water use. Nelson Scott, Canberra.
4: A new survey suggests immigration is a top concern for voters who have flocked to One Nation, not elevated living costs. The poll of 1,000 of the minor party supporters shows 91% believe the country is headed in the wrong direction. One Nation's migration policy has come under scrutiny amid confusion among its own MPs. The federal government is understood to be weighing up a new support package to help address the spread of H5 bird flu. The funding would be focused on tackling threats to key species in a bid to improve their chances of survival and recovery. Samples of creek water found species of rainforest frogs in areas of Queensland never seen before. A fungus in the late 1970s made about 6 frog species extinct and saw massive declines of others. James Cook University's Dr. Cecilia Villacorta-Rath says creek water testing shows 2 species of rainforest frogs have recovered.
6: And because, as you can imagine, the Daintree area is quite remote and hard to survey, there have not been a lot of surveys to see if they have come back.
4: The United States is issuing deadlines to countries to cease their financial dealings with Iran. Washington says all nations must stop commercial interactions with Tehran or face exclusion from the U.S. financial system. Also making news, 7 foreign nationals are in custody after Australian detectives helped dismantle child abuse networks operating overseas. The AFL boss insists the league doesn't have a culture problem as police continue to investigate an alleged incident involving Sydney Swans players. And field officers will start following up with households who haven't returned their census forms from today.
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4: Checking sport, Roosters star Victor Radley will miss the rest of the regular season after suffering a Category 1 concussion during their shock loss to the West Tigers. Over at the Bulldogs, a COVID outbreak has rocked the club ahead of Friday's do-or-die game against the Panthers. Jacob Preston among 10 players who missed training at Belmore HQ. And the Sydney Swans are bidding farewell to assistant coach Mark McVeigh after his appointment as the new head coach at Essendon. He'll start the Bombers this week. That is the latest. I'm Sasha Foote.
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7: We are going to get some rain today, so probably start a little later this morning. It will be 20 degrees, though. Currently, it's 11. You're on C91.3. Oh, no. Oh, no. It is time for TikTok at 7 o'clock. It's where we explore the weird and wonderful world of TikTok. What's trending? What's going viral? What are your TikTok tunes? Now, today is a tribute to Frank Beard, who passed away last week from ZZ Top, but the tribute's from Mick Fleetwood. I thought it was pretty cool, actually.
8: He's such a cool dude, man.
7: I didn't know he was still alive, so.
8: Oh, really? Yeah, man.
7: I thought it was only Lindsay.

0: looks really young, actually, Lindsay.
1: Bucky. Yeah, he does.
0: Mick looks his age.
1: Yeah.
0: Nothing wrong with that. Just saying. Anyway, so he does a little dance to Sharp Dressed Man. He is quite a sharp dressed man.
1: He really is. Quite stylish. Just stylish.
0: So you can go and check it out. It's up in our stories, is it, James?
1: Sure is.
0: Or are you lying again?
1: Okay. It's still loading, all right? It'll be up in a second.
0: It's still loading.
1: Still loading. Internet here.
0: You're using work internet.
1: I sure am.
0: Oh, yeah. You can bum off mine. Our internet's no good.

0: Fleetwood Mac and Little Eyes. That was your TikTok tune on C91.3. We played that because of Mick Fleetwood's tribute to Frank Beard, who passed away from ZZ Top. You can go and check it out. It's in our stories. He does a little homage to Sharp Dressed Man. And he is a sharp dressed man. And it also looks like he has a wardrobe room. And I applaud that. Well done to you, Mick.
1: Whole room just for your clothes. Imagine.
0: And shoes.
1: And shoes.
0: Well, when you finally move out of home, you'll be able to do that, James. It'll be exciting for you. Would you say you're a sharp dressed man?
1: I would say so. I put a lot of effort into my style.
0: I would agree, actually.
1: You know?
0: You've always had a very signature style.
1: Thank you so much.
0: Yeah.
1: I try and match colours. It's all about colours for me.
0: Oh, I've not noticed that.
1: Yeah.
0: Like, what have you done today? Show us.
1: Well, today I've gone with a navy blue jean.
0: Oh, yes.
1: With a grey shirt.
0: Grey shirt. Pop a pink.
1: Pop a pink on the shirt.
0: Yeah.
1: And then always pair it with a con or like a statement shoe.
0: So
1: sneaker.
0: What colours have we mixed there? What colour are your sneakers?
1: Sneakers are black. So everything's kind of a muted tone.
0: Oh, I see.
1: Except for your pop a pink. That's the highlight.
0: That's the hero of the dish.
1: Exactly right.
0: Yeah, right.
1: Yeah.
0: I love that.
1: What about yourself?
0: You do always dress nicely, James.
1: Thank
0: well
1: you
0: done.
1: So much.
0: Yeah, this morning I was freezing and I thought, oh, that's a thick jumper. I'm going to put that on. And then I was like, can I wear tracksuit pants today? Nah, the boss is coming in. Better find some jeans. And then my hero of the piece was my leopard shoes.
1: Oh, lovely.
0: Yeah. So it took me about, 8 minutes to
1: nice.
0: Put that together.
1: That's pretty quick.

0: It's Benson Boone. You're on MacArthur Breakfast on C91.3. This is up next. Not too far away, in about 10 minutes' time, we're playing Payday Thursday. You can win $1,000, so if you want to play, stay tuned.
1: We keep MacArthur moving. Camden Valley Mitsubishi, MY25 Outlander, stock clearance on now. Don't miss out. C91.3.
2: A moderate build-up of traffic for the Hume Highway in the northbound direction. Busiest from Brooks Road, just for the run-up to the M5, M7 interchange. The M5 motorway citybound, the busiest part, is either side of Heathcote Road. After that, still a pretty fair run further towards the city. The M7 motorway, no hassles in either direction, northbound or southbound, from Currajong Road to Elizabeth Drive. And in Narellan, just some moderate traffic coming off the Camden Bypass through Smeaton Grange and Currens Hill for Narellan Road in the run-up to the Hume motorway. The Mercedes-Benz GLA 200 Special Edition for $65,490 drive away. 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Terms and conditions apply. That's the latest traffic. 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
2: Happy birthday.
0: And on this day, the 25th of August in 1970, Elton John made his first US appearance at the Troubadour in LA. In 75 on this day, Bruce Springsteen's landmark third album, Born to Run, was released. Sort of growing on me, Bruce Springsteen.
3: He's so good, man.
0: I've never been a fan, but he's been in a lot of the docos I've watched about other music people recently.
3: Yeah.
0: I thought, maybe I'm missing something here.
3: He did a one-man show on Broadway and it was fantastic.
0: Oh, okay. Straight back down the slippery dip then. Okay, cool. In 1986 on this day, Warner Brothers records Paul Simon's seventh solo album, Graceland. If you be my bodyguard, I can be your long lost pal. In 1997 on this day, Welsh rock band The Stereophonics, who have this fantastic song, they released their debut studio album, Word Gets Around. In 1998 on this day, Lauryn Hill released her debut album, which honestly is an absolute masterpiece. Even if this isn't your vibe, this sort of music, it's so good. It's a story, so she like sort of, well, she doesn't, but there's kids in a classroom and they narrate every song. So good, dude. Real good. A real sit down and just absorb, you know? In 2003 on this day, NASA successfully launches the Spitzer Space Telescope into space. I swear James writes these just to...
3: This will get a tongue twister.
0: That's what it is, isn't it?
3: Yeah, I'm trying to make it a little bit challenging for you, you know?
0: Oh,
3: otherwise,
0: yeah.
3: You coast. It's
0: because
3: too
0: doing
3: easy.
0: Every single thing here behind the scenes is not hard enough.
3: Yeah, exactly right. Yeah. So I figured, you know, you could use the extra hurdle.
0: Thanks, mate.
3: That's what I do.
0: That's what friends are for. Today is secondhand wardrobe day. Oh, how funny. We're just talking about your wardrobe.
3: Yeah.
0: Yeah, you do a lot of...
3: A lot of thrifting.
0: Yeah.
3: A lot of thrifting on the shirts. Yeah. Great thrift shops out there.
0: It's also National Kiss and Makeup Day. Celebrity birthdays. Billy Ray Cyrus. Don't tell my heart, my achy, breaky heart. He's 65 today. And Gene Simmons. He's 77 today. Oh, Kiss would be spewing that it's National Kiss and Makeup Day and it has nothing to do with them, wouldn't
3: it? Yeah, right.
0: What an overlook. All right, on to our local legends celebrating. Somebody's going to win a cake thanks to Cake Biz and Narellan. Remember, not only do they have delicious goodies already from their convenient drive-thru, but the coffee at Cake Biz Narellan can't be beaten. All right, now you were under the pump a little bit here.
3: I was a little bit.
0: Have we got all these names in?
3: Yeah, I believe so.
0: Do I need to refresh this and make sure that is absolutely correct?
3: Just double-check it.
0: Because I'd hate for you to have to do another apology.
3: Wouldn't we all?
0: Oh, yep, there was one missing. Okay.
3: Oh, there you go. Lucky.
0: Lucky. Okay. Celebrating today, Alison Phillips from Inglory Park is 48. Tony Doherty from Mount Annan is 44. Ava Skiberis from Spring Farm is 15. Amelia Stanislas from Raby is 46. And Emily Shakespeare. Oh, what a name.
3: Cool name, right?
0: Emily Shakespeare from Macquarie Park is 26, but there can only be one winner. And the winner of the cake is... Ava Skiberis. She takes it out. If you'd like to register for MacArthur Birthdays, you can. 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But we've got to play Lauryn Hill, right? Surely.
3: Yes.
0: Her album came out. This song's a bop.

0: playing off her album, The Miseducation of Lauryn Hill, which came out on this day in 1998. Told you it was a bop. I like the breakdown harmonies, you know? Cool. Do you want to win some money? All right.
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5: In Campbelltown, a clear run for Narellan Road. It's looking good in both directions. No major holdups from the highway through Appin Road. Appin Road, no hassles to head down the coast. In Campbelltown, the Moroxie Bypass, all at speed. And things are looking good for Campbelltown Road northbound through Woodbine for the run-up to the Hume Motorway. The Hume Motorway, the northbound traffic starts at Brooks Road and moderate congestion up to the M5-M7 interchange. Your travel time on the M5 motorway citybound to get from the main tunnel entry to Kingsgrove is 28 minutes. And the M7 motorway has seen a clear start to the morning. It's looking good in either direction, northbound or southbound direction from Currajong Road to Elizabeth Drive. 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That's the latest traffic. 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
6: Good morning, I'm Sasha Foote. Big business says Australia must do more to become a top-tier investment destination for global companies. Federal politics reporter Nelson Scott.
7: Australia currently ranks 21st out of 42 countries in the Business Council's Competitiveness Index. The BCA argues the sector must make the case for greater economic reform to encourage global companies to invest here. The Prime Minister will address business leaders tonight, where he'll focus on artificial intelligence. Anthony Albanese says while we need to embrace the technology, companies involved in AI must adhere to a social licence. Mr Albanese will use a national cabinet meeting on Wednesday to push for minimum obligations for large data centres, especially on energy and water use. Nelson Scott, Canberra.
6: A new survey suggests immigration is a top concern for voters who have flocked to One Nation, not elevated living costs. The poll of 1,000 of the minor party supporters shows 91% believe the country is headed in the wrong direction. One Nation's migration policy has come under scrutiny amid confusion among its own MPs. The federal government is understood to be weighing up a new support package to help address the spread of H5 bird flu. The funding would be focused on tackling threats to key species in a bid to improve their chances of survival and recovery. Samples of creek water found species of rainforest frogs in areas of Queensland never seen before. A fungus in the late 1970s made about six frog species extinct and saw massive declines of others. James Cook University's Dr. Cecilia Villacorta-Rath says creek water testing shows two species of rainforest frogs have recovered.
8: And because, as you can imagine, the Daintree area is quite remote and hard to survey, there have not been a lot of surveys to see if they have come back.
6: The United States is issuing deadlines to countries to cease their financial dealings with Iran. Washington says all nations must stop commercial interactions with Tehran or face exclusion from the US financial system. Also making news, seven foreign nationals are in custody after Australian detectives helped dismantle child abuse networks operating overseas. The AFL boss insists the league doesn't have a culture problem as police continue to investigate an alleged incident involving Sydney Swans players. And field officers will start following up with households who haven't returned their census forms from today.
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6: Checking sport, Roosters star Victor Radley will miss the rest of the regular season after suffering a Category 1 concussion during their shock loss to the West Tigers. Over at the Bulldogs, a COVID outbreak has rocked the club ahead of Friday's do-or-die game against the Panthers. Jacob Preston among 10 players who missed training at Belmore HQ. And the Sydney Swans are bidding farewell to assistant coach Mark McVeigh after his appointment as the new head coach at Essendon. He'll start the Bombers this week. That is the latest. I'm Sasha Foote.
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0: Tops of 20 degrees today. A very high chance of showers from late this morning. Currently, we're sitting around 11. Macca's new cheesy quarter pounder and cheesy double quarter pounder are here, both with a golden cheesy patty. I had this the other week. It's real good, man. No regrets, honestly. It's full of cheese, and that's what I like. Today, Macca's walk, Macca's run.

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1: The Hume Motorway, some busy northbound traffic from Brooks Road up to the M5 M7 interchange, and your travel time to get from Narellan Road to the M5 M7 interchange is 15 minutes. Also, Campbelltown Road northbound through Bardia, some busy traffic, and that's either side of Denham Court Road. Through Denham Court and Leppington, some busy traffic already in both directions of Camden Valley Way. It's busiest in between Heath Road and Ingleburn Road. The M5 Motorway, citybound, moderate traffic from the interchange in Preston's, but no major holdups all the way through to the airport further into the city. Want safer roads for all Aussies? 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That's the latest traffic. MacArthur's
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2: Lorian from Ambervale, you're through to play Payday Thursday. $1,000, Lorian. 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
3: Oh, man, I actually need new brakes for the car, so that would pay for that.
2: Oh, well, you know what? I really hope you win this, mate, because you need the brakes.
3: I do.
2: You do. Okay, this is how it works. 5 questions, $1,000 on the line. Get a question right, you get $100. Get it wrong, you walk away with dinner at West's. But you need to get all 5 questions right to win the grand. You have 10 seconds to answer each question. Now, you can hear the question, Lorian, and pass, and then you keep the cash you've already won. But if you choose to try and answer it, and you get it wrong, or you don't answer in time, you lose it all, Lorian. Do you understand?
3: I do understand.
2: Okay, my friend, let's go. Payday Thursday time. Question 1, what is the chemical formula for water?
3: H2O.
2: She does it well.
3: Yay!
2: Fantastic stuff. Question 2, which ship famously sank in 1912?
3: Titanic.
2: Oh, she does it again. All right. How are we going? 3 for 3 here. Lorian, who gave Harry Potter his scar?
3: Voldemort.
2: Oh, she does it again. Okay. Now on averages, the 4th is where people normally bomb out. No pressure. Okay. No pressure.
3: Thank you.
2: So remember, you can pass and keep the $300 or you can play for $400. So question 4, we're playing for $400. You ready?
3: Yes, I am. Let's go.
2: How many rings are on the Olympic flag? 7 seconds. 7 seconds. You're passing?
3: Yes.
2: Okay, pass. There you go, Lorian. Hey, you still get $300, so thank you for playing.
3: Thank you very much, Ali.
2: You're a little closer to your breaks, mate.
3: Yeah, I am. That's true. I'll go shopping instead.
2: All right, sounds like a plan. There you go. We love it. That's how it works. Now, if you want to be ahead of the pack, make sure you're listening to Scott, okay, on the way home this afternoon around 5:20. He's going to give you the first question. So that way you're guaranteed $100 at least. So make sure you pencil that in. 5:20, Scott's going to give you the first question. We'll play Payday Thursday again tomorrow.
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0: Queen. You're on MacArthur Breakfast on C91.3, 10 to 8. And, well, it's book week. It's called book week. Is it still, is it a week? Or does it go for longer than a week?
1: A little bit longer. I think it's only like a day extra, but it's from the 22nd of August to the 28th. So to this Friday's book week.
0: Okay. So I vaguely remember book week when my son went to school. He's 22 now. So it wasn't as big as it is now. I feel like now it's almost a competition.
1: Oh, it's the thing that every kid talks about is book week.
0: Right.
1: All my students come up to me, I've got book week this week. And I go, what are you dressing up as? And they tell me all these obscure characters or Disney characters that they're dressing up as.
0: I mean, that's cool because it makes school fun. It's a lot of pressure on the parents, isn't it? Coming up with those costumes is tough, man. It's tough, particularly if you can't just go and buy one.
1: Yeah.
0: Like if you've got to make it.
1: Yeah.
0: All of a sudden there, you're sitting there for 20 minutes trying to convince your kid to be a ghost. Just be a ghost, man. It's easy. Just put a blanket on, a little sheet, cut some holes, bing, bang, boom.
1: See you later.
0: Casper. Sounds good. We never had book week at school. But it's obviously to encourage reading, right?
1: Of course. That's, okay. That's the cause of it. And it's only done really in primary schools as well.
0: Yeah.
1: You're not seeing high school kids getting around in as Princess Jasmine. You know?
0: Well, you could.
1: You could.
0: If you're into that.
1: Yeah.
0: We didn't have book week at school. We certainly had, and I have talked about this before, and I can't remember what it's called, but you would get like a little, was it Scholastic? Something cool like that. I enjoyed saying the name, Scholastic. And you'd like get this sort of magazine thing and then you'd pick books.
1: It's book club.
0: Well, you'd order them.
1: Yeah.
0: And then they come like a month later and you get that little plastic bag and you're like, oh my God, you're so excited.
1: And you never got the books either. You always got the toys in it. Did you get the toys?
0: No, I got books.
1: When I was at school, there were like toys. There was like a little safe that you could put your diary in and no one could get into it.
0: Oh.
1: And like you needed your passcode. And that's the stuff that you really wanted from book club.
0: Oh, no. We just had books, man.
1: Oh.
0: Yeah.
1: Missed out.
0: Yeah. I was back in the day. There wasn't many choices either. It was like, you want the Bible or the Dead Sea Scrolls? Dead Sea Scrolls or the Bible? What would you like?
1: Big.

0: Sheeran. This is up next. We'll play some Fall Out Boy for you. Miles Smith. And Britney. You know, I was getting my nails done yesterday, and they had, you know, America's Got Talent or whatever that show is.
1: Yeah.
0: And Britney was one of the judges. I totally forgot she was a judge.
1: Did she do that?
0: Yeah. The whole time, I feel she filmed that. I feel when she filmed that, it's hard to say, she was like, why am I here? Her face looked like, why am I here? Yeah. I feel like I'm past this.
1: Why did I agree to this?
0: Who told her to do that show, bro?
1: Well, that's the with the American talent shows, it's usually the bigger artists that do it, and I don't know how they get them.
0: Name an artist who was as big as Britney that was on that.
1: Yeah, well, I mean, they did Ariana Grande. I don't know if she was quite as big as Britney. But Ariana Grande was a judge on The Voice. Katy Perry was on Idol.
0: Nah.
1: Christina Aguilera.
0: Yeah.
1: None of these are...
0: Well, they're not Britney.
1: Yeah, that's true.
0: Like, you won't see Gene Simmons doing this, will you?
1: No, absolutely not.
0: Bon Jovi sitting down. Billy Joel.
1: No, they're way past that.
0: Elton John. Hang on, has Elton John done it?
1: He's probably done it.
0: Oh, he probably I think Elton has.
2: Wake up. Some brekkie could be good for me.
3: 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MacArthur's home. 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C91.3.
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10: Through Smeaton Grange and Currans Hill, busy traffic for Narellan Road coming off the Camden Bypass, busiest at the intersection of Waterworth Drive in Mount Annan and making its way towards the Hume Motorway. Some busy traffic also for Mount Annan Drive in the northbound run-up to Narellan Road. Things getting a little busier for Narellan Road in Campbelltown, busiest between Blackson Road and Appin Road, but it is all moving. And the Hume Motorway northbound has got congestion from Brooks Road to run-up to the M5, M7 interchange. The M5 motorway, moderate traffic from Preston's through to the main tunnel entry in Kingsgrove. In West Hoxton, some busy traffic also for Cowpasture Road and bumper to bumper northbound from Greenway Drive all the way up to the M7. Your new home is waiting. Move in before Diwali or Christmas with Edgewater's Move-In Ready Homes across Sydney and in the Hunter. 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That's the latest traffic. MacArthur's C91.3.
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11: Good morning, I'm Sasha Foote. A man is due to face court accused of using a drone to drop $1 million worth of drugs into a Queensland prison. Amy Drew reports.
12: The drone was discovered on the grounds of Townsville Correctional Centre in May, along with a package allegedly containing methamphetamine.

0: counterparts on Wednesday to discuss a consistent approach to data centres. The federal government is being urged to act on technology being used to spread potentially dangerous health information. Deepfake content online can impersonate health professionals, encouraging people to abandon clinical therapies. Australian Medical Association Vice President Julian Raith says regulations currently don't allow for the removal of these videos online.
1: So we'd like to see strong transparency requirements and effective safeguards so that harmful information can be removed in a timely fashion.
0: The majority of surveyed Australians believe veterans should receive comprehensive support when they are injured while serving the nation. Three quarters of the 2,000 people polled say the treatment of ADF personnel is important in deciding how they vote. Veterans are urging the federal government to drop its plans for a $5,000 allied health cap. The United States is issuing deadlines to nations to cease their financial dealings with Iran. President Donald Trump has been calling global counterparts, warning they must cease all commercial interactions with Iran or face being excluded from the US financial system. Also making news, demand from data centres has seen Australia's energy market operator accelerate its forecasts. AEMO predicts New South Wales will breach its reliability benchmark from the 2030-31 financial year.
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0: Checking sport, two-time NRL Premiership winner Adam Reynolds has drawn the curtain on his career, sadly, while sidelined. The half back has been ruled unavailable for the Broncos' remaining two games due to calf injuries. He finishes as the second highest point scorer in NRL history, having played 323 games over 15 seasons. Sydney Swans assistant coach Mark McVay has been appointed the new head coach at Essendon Football Club. He'll join the Bombers after 4 years at the Swans. That's the latest. I'm Sasha Foote.
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3: Cloudy today. Some showers will kick in shortly. Tops of 20. Currently it's 13. 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
2: Oh, great. Now she's got a torch.
0: On the phone this morning, the Mayor of Campbelltown, Darcy Lowne. Good morning, mate.
3: Good morning, Ali. How are you going?
0: I'm very good. Now, we've got you on for a fantastic reason this morning. A couple of weeks ago, you held the Mayor's Charity Gala Dinner. I was lucky enough to be hosting it, with all funds raised going towards the Blue Butterfly Institute, which does imperative work here in the MacArthur. And you've come on the show this morning to make a big announcement.
3: I certainly have, Ali. The big announcement is that the Mayor's Charity Gala Dinner raised $44,998.97 for the fantastic Blue Butterfly Institute. So we're over the moon and want to thank yourself, the community, and everybody involved. It was just a great outcome for a great cause.
0: Wow, fantastic effort. Well done to yourself, the council, and everybody involved. That's that money's going to be so important to them, so I know they'd be very grateful.
3: Yeah, absolutely, Ali. And if I can just very, very quickly thank our major sponsor, the West Group MacArthur, Cameron Bray Group, Marsden's Law Group, Maverick Support, School of Rock, MacArthur Entertainment, the Enchanted Trove, and Onomo House, and yourself, Ali, for being a great MC and, you know, really getting the best out of our community to raise so much money for such an important cause.
0: Good on you, mate, and well done. We'll speak to you soon.
3: Thank you, Ali. Cheers.
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Hey, coming up right after this, your chance to win tickets to Sky House. You go up the Sydney Harbour Bridge, you look at all the view, you get some canapes, you'll love it. You can win it next.

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1: 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I've done this before. It's very cool, man. You go up the pylon. It's self-guided, so you don't have to keep up with the group. That's the worst, eh? Keeping up with the group, and then someone keeps asking questions, and you're like, shut up.
2: Let's move on.
1: Or is that just me?
3: Anyway, probably.
1: So you are self-guided tour. You go up into the pylon. You go right to the top of the Sydney Harbour Bridge Museum, and it's so cool, man. You look out, 360-degree view. Once you're up there, you get complimentary drinks and gourmet canapes. It's all done at twilight. It's wonderful. It really is. It is a bit of a walk. You've got to get to the top, right? So be prepared for that. But it's really fantastic, particularly if like you're like me and you're scared of heights and you don't want to do the actual climb. This is fabulous.
2: Perfect, yeah.
1: Okay, so if you'd like to win a Sky House After Hours experience for two at the Sydney Harbour Bridge Museum, I'm going to describe a familiar location in a riddle form. Tell me where that is, you win. All right. I was going to have like some sort of special sort of music for this. What about this?
2: Ooh.
1: That doesn't really work, does it? Should try and mix it up to something else.
2: Yeah,
1: okay, what about this?
2: Ah,
1: yeah, that's
2: here we go.
1: Okay. Where tigers run and crowds cheer loud. I'm looking at a sport-loving MacArthur crowd. If you're feeling hungry, grab dinner next door. If you're feeling lucky, you'll hear a roar.
2: Oh, very good.
1: All right, I think that's pretty easy.
2: That's so easy.
1: If you know the answer and you want these fabulous tickets, 46289913.
0: 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Camden Valley Mitsubishi, MY25 Outlander, stock clearance on now. Don't miss out. C91.3.
4: The M5 motorway Citybound is a 26-minute trip to get from Preston's through to the main tunnel entry in Kingsgrove. The M7 motorway, a very clear morning, no hassles from Currajong Road to Elizabeth Drive. The Hume motorway, all clear in both directions and no problems northbound or southbound from the interchange at Preston's to Narellan Road. Through Smeaton Grange and Curran Sills, some bumper-to-bumper traffic for Narellan Road. Traffic coming off the Camden Bypass in the direction of Smeaton Grange Road onto Narellan Road in the direction of the Hume motorway. Things are busiest in between Hartley Road and Tramway Drive, and some northbound traffic for Mount Annan Drive northbound on the run-up to Narellan Road. 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That's the latest traffic, MacArthur's C91.3.
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1: Emily from Anne's, good morning to you.
2: Good morning, Ali. How are you this morning? Miserable out, hey?
1: Well, yeah. I mean, it's not raining here yet. I mean, you're only up the road. It's not too bad.
2: I mean, it looks like it's ready to just open up on us.
1: Oh, it's going to, mate. Absolutely, it's going to. The last of winter, you know?
2: You know, hooray, yeah. I was thinking that yesterday. It was getting really quite warm. We didn't even have to have the heater on.
1: Oh, no. It's weird. It's a bit strange.
2: I know. How good is it?
1: I'll tell you what, you're going to have perfect weather, though, if you win this for the Sydney Harbour Bridge After Hours Sky House. How
2: I'm
1: cool.
2: I'm excited.
1: Yeah, all right, mate.
2: That's date night.
1: Oh, absolutely it is. Absolutely. Okay, let's hope you get this right, Emily, so I can give you the tickets.
2: Fingers crossed.
1: I'm going to describe a familiar location in riddle form. Tell me where it is. You win, Emily. Where tigers run and crowds cheer loud. I'm looking at a sport-loving MacArthur crowd. If you're feeling hungry, grab dinner next door. If you're feeling lucky, you'll hear a roar. Where's that, Emily?
2: Campbelltown Sports Stadium.
1: Does it easily. Well done, Emily. You win.
2: Thank you.
1: Enjoy
2: I'm
1: date
2: excited.
1: Night.
2: Yes, we're booking Grandma and we'll get going out.
1: All
2: finally,
1: right.
2: About time.
1: Good
2: it's
1: on.
2: It's been a couple of months.
1: Oh, well, good, mate. You enjoy it on us, all right?
2: Yeah, I appreciate it. Thank you so much and have a wonderful day and stay safe.
1: Oh, you too. Oh, Emily's so nice. I love that. All right. Hey, you can win again tomorrow or you can book your tickets for the Sky House After Hours Experience at bridgemuseum.com.au.

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1: I wonder what's for breakfast.
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9: Through Smitten Grange and Currens Hill, Narellan Road is really feeling the pinch. Bumper-to-bumper traffic in the eastbound direction all the way from the Camden Bypass through to Tramway Drive and Mount Annan Drive, all the run up to the Hume Motorway. Also busy conditions for Narellan Road through Campbelltown. It's really patchy, very slow traffic all the way from the Hume Motorway up to Blackson Road. And Menangle Road, some busy traffic also from the intersection of Cummins Road all the way up to Spring Farm Parkway. You can expect some more roadwork zones in Menangle today on Menangle Road, just south of the Finns Road, Menangle Road intersection. An FBI agent, a calculating female serial killer, and a pursuit that pushes every boundary. Emmy Rossum stars in the gripping new thriller Furious, now streaming on Disney Plus. That's the latest traffic, MacArthur's C91.3.
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10: Good morning, I'm Sasha Foote. A man is due to face court accused of using a drone to drop $1 million worth of drugs into a Queensland prison. Amy Drew reports.
11: The drone was discovered on the grounds of Townsville Correctional Centre in May, along with a package allegedly containing methamphetamine, GBL and large quantities of prescription drugs, said to be worth more than $1 million. Syringes, a glass pipe, mobile phone and SIM card were also allegedly found. The 47-year-old man was apprehended following a joint investigation by Corrective Services and officers in Townsville and Bundaberg. He's facing 5 counts of supplying dangerous drugs along with trafficking and dealing. Amy Drew reporting.
10: The Prime Minister will address business leaders tonight with a speech focused on artificial intelligence. Anthony Albanese believes we need to embrace AI, but with guardrails attached. Mr. Albanese will hold talks with his state and territory counterparts on Wednesday to discuss a consistent approach to data centres. The federal government is being urged to act on technology being used to spread potentially dangerous health information. Deepfake content online can impersonate health professionals, encouraging people to abandon clinical therapies. Australian Medical Association Vice President Julian Raith says regulations currently don't allow for the removal of these videos online.
12: So we'd like to see strong transparency requirements and effective safeguards so that harmful information can be removed in a timely fashion.
10: The majority of surveyed Australians believe veterans should receive comprehensive support when they are injured while serving the nation. Three quarters of the 2,000 people polled say the treatment of ADF personnel is important in deciding how they vote. Veterans are urging the federal government to drop its plans for a $5,000 allied health cap. The United States is issuing deadlines to nations to cease their financial dealings with Iran. President Donald Trump has been calling global counterparts, warning they must cease all commercial interactions with Iran or face being excluded from the US financial system. Also making news, demand from data centres has seen Australia's energy market operator accelerate its forecasts. AEMO predicts New South Wales will breach its reliability benchmark from the 2030-31 financial year.
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10: Checking sport, two-time NRL Premiership winner Adam Reynolds has drawn the curtain on his career, sadly, while sidelined. The half back has been ruled unavailable for the Broncos' remaining two games due to calf injuries. He finishes as the second highest point scorer in NRL history, having played 323 games over 15 seasons. Sydney Swans assistant coach Mark McVay has been appointed the new head coach at Essendon Football Club. He'll join the Bombers after 4 years at the Swans. That's the latest. I'm Sasha Foote.
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0: Cloudy today. We are going to get some showers too, most likely later this morning. It will get up to 20 degrees though. Currently it's 13. Macca's new cheesy quarter pounder and cheesy double quarter pounder are here, both with a golden cheesy patty. Don't Macca's walk, Macca's run.

0: It's Olivia Dean and Baby Steps. That's what I call someone that I've just met. Because baby steps are just getting to know each other, you know? Calm down. Just baby stepping here.
1: Ease up, pal.
0: Let's not rush into this too quickly.
1: Yeah.
0: Just, you know.
1: Keep it at a good level, good distance.
0: Just a little baby step.
1: That's it.
0: Yeah.
1: You're just getting to know me.
0: Teaching toddlers?
1: I am, yeah. Today, actually, this morning.
0: God.
1: Yeah.
0: That's good, James. So James is a drama teacher. So he leaves here and goes and does that. How good, right? It's really good. He's a top bloke.
1: Oh, it's the best.
0: Yeah.
1: It's so much fun.
0: I mean, you pulled out on his wedding, but apart from that. Ali's Big Banger. Ali's Big Banger. It is time for Ali's Big Banger. We do this every day around this time, and it's what that bloke said, a sick, epic banger. It doesn't have to be a rock banger, though. It just has to have what we like to call
2: bangability.
0: And, so if you're new to this, James is the ultimate avoidant. And if you don't know that, it's a personality type in relationships. You can have an avoidant or an anxious attachment. He certainly is not that. He is living in New Zealand and his girlfriend's in Alaska. You know what I'm saying? That's a distance. And he loves her. He loves her.
1: I do love her. I just don't like labels. And I'm so busy.
0: Yes. He came up with the idea, of getting married on air. And he asked his beautiful girlfriend, Liz, and she was excited about it. And that was a couple of weeks ago. So we'd started preparing. And since then, he pulled out.
1: Yeah.
0: Doesn't want to do it anymore.
1: Yeah. It's not her. It's me. You know, so busy.
0: I like that you're trying to convince yourself that it wasn't her that went, I don't know about this. In homage to that, this week is the Cold Feet Classics. And today's banger needs no introduction.
1: Oh my goodness. Okay.
0: It's Black Keys. Lonely Boy. Mate, you better commit.
1: It's by choice.
0: Sure it is.

0: was your Cold Feet classic on C91.3. There you go, mate.
1: It's a great song.
0: It is. It's real good. That's right. Maybe one day. How old are you now?
1: 29.
0: When are you 30?
1: In March.
0: Let's round that up.
1: Okay.
0: You're 30. It's all right, no rush.
1: 30's the new 20, you know. I'm at the start of my independence. And I still have a girlfriend. Let's make that clear. And I love her to bits. I'm really just digging this hole.
0: No.
1: And who knows, maybe in a couple years, if I feel a little braver, we'll put a label on that bad boy. But for now, hey, we're just having a good time.
2: For now, I'm taking the baby steps.
0: Is that what you're taking?
1: Yeah,
0: baby steps.
1: It, baby steps.
0: Right.
1: Yeah.
0: How long you been together?
1: 9 years.
0: She's going to be over it soon. All right, Matchbox 20 is up for you next, and we're catching up with Greg Copeland from My Property Consultants, talking all things real estate.
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4: In Menangle, reports of a breakdown on Menangle Road, right at the intersection of Finns Road and Menangle Road. In Smeaton Grange and Currans Hill, very busy conditions still for Narellan Road, bumper to bumper traffic all the way from Waterworth Drive up to Tramworth Drive in the run up to the Hume Motorway. And same goes for Campbelltown, busy conditions for Narellan Road. It's under speed from the Hume Motorway to Blackson Road. And in West Hoxton, at the main traffic lights, the Cow Pasture Road intersection of Camden Valley Way and Pringelly Road, some traffic banking up in all directions, busy but moving. We're looking for a new apartment. 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That's the latest traffic. 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

0: 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Hello, mate.
1: Good morning, Miss Ali. How are you?
0: Oh, about to rain, but we keep happy nonetheless.
1: Yes.
0: So we're going to talk today about if you're living in a strata complex.
1: Yeah, so if you've got a strata complex, now if you're the owner of a property in a strata complex, so if you're the tenant, it's it's up to the owner to do the maintenance and repairs and improvements on the property. But just want to make sure that people understand, I've had a couple of things recently where it's gone both ways. Someone's gone in and just in their strata building, just gone in and started doing,
0: renovations,
1: changing carpet, doing, kitchens, that sort of stuff. And then,
0: oh, you can't do inside your house. I thought it was only common.
1: No, you can't do anything inside without strata permission either.
0: Really? So it's not just your common property. It's
1: correct.
0: Oh, that's interesting.
1: Yeah.
0: Okay.
1: Yeah. So it's really, really important. So I've had the side of that where people have just gone in and think they can just start doing that without getting acknowledgement permission from strata. And then the other side of it where someone's done the right thing and said, hey, this is what we're looking to do, and then strata have said, well, here's 1,000 rules as to what we want you to abide by, and some of those things are way, way over the top. So they're now employing a strata lawyer to be able to help them through to get them to that. So now, you still got to get permission, but obviously if it's townhouses and villas in a strata complex, the permission for that is a lot easier, a lot simpler, not as rigid, not as rugged as what you have if you're in units, because you have got that separation. And you've got your own little space. Where the real problem comes in is units. So if you've got, we'll call it a three-story or six-story unit complex, and you're on, on any one of those levels. So if you were on, say, the fourth level, and you're wanting to change floor coverings, then you've got to get permission. You've got to get permission anyway, but they need to check the noise attenuation in it to make sure that if you were saying you wanted to put floorboards in, that if you put floorboards in and you didn't have proper soundproofing underneath it, then the people underneath are going to hear you every time you are walking.
0: Yeah. So that's a good thing.
1: Yeah.
0: Yeah.
1: Yeah. So it's really, really important. If you're replacing carpet and it had a nice big thick carpet that originally had been put in there for specific reasons, that for that noise abatement. So, and then you think, oh, I'm just going to put a little basic carpet in. Yeah, so they will have rules around that. Now,
0: interesting. So that's something you really want to think about before you buy into a strata run complex. If those things matter to you, that you've got to run everything past them.
1: Correct.
0: What things can you do without strata?
1: You can put pictures on the wall. You can paint your walls inside.
0: You can do all your gardens and stuff, obviously.
1: Yes, yeah, that's
0: so
1: all
0: you
1: fine.
0: So you can renovate your garden on the inside if you have a strata complex. It's just when you – so if you wanted to put do some landscaping and stuff, that's all okay?
1: Yes, you can, unless in their strata bylaws that it says that you can't have
0: – tall trees.
1: Correct. Right? Or that you can't have natives, or you can't have certain things. Only if it's written
0: it
1: in the strata.
0: It can be, though.
1: But most of the time, the gardens wouldn't really be an issue.
0: Right, okay.
1: But same thing, though, if you were doing something in that back area, a lot of people might go, oh, I'm going to pull the turf up, I'm going to put artificial turf in.
0: Mm-hmm.
1: All right? Then, you really should be checking whether you can do that as well, because then they'll go, well, hang on, if that water runs off yours, where's that water running? Because it's not going down into the soil, it's running off to the side.
0: Of course.
1: So it's just like every time we talk about these, just beware. Just think about it. You can't just go and do it. And there's two big sides to it. And if you're a resident in another part of that that strata complex, you want that protection to make sure that you're not going to be hearing footsteps from above, because they've put in beautiful polished floorboards, and that's all you can hear is every time they walking down the hallway. But similarly, if you if they put that in, but they they've got the proper noise cancelling stuff underneath it, then that's a different thing.
0: And is a strata different from a body corporate?
1: So your body corporate is your... So you have your strata complex,
0: managers.
1: You have your strata manager, that, you know, but your body corporate are the people that are elected by the strata, right? So let's say you have 20 people in the strata complex.
0: Like a spokesperson?
1: Yeah, so your body corporate is your, you know, four or five people that are looking after and doing the right thing by that complex.
0: Oh, okay, there you go.
1: Does that all make sense?
0: It absolutely makes sense. So I hope we've cleared that up for people. Maybe you can have a think about it before, because, you know, when you're doing a big purchase, something you're excited about, sometimes you sort of don't look at the fine print. Yeah, we're all guilty of that. Sometimes it's sort of like, oh, no, but I want it, but I want it. And you don't look at all the finer details, so it's good to be reminded.
1: And, you know, in the climate at the moment, if before you purchase, you can you could put that in and say, okay, if we purchase this, is there permission from Strata to do these renovations
0: in the
1: place? Yeah,
0: that's a good call too.
1: Yeah.
0: There you go. All right. Well, something to think about there. As always, if you'd like Greg to answer any real estate questions, you can contact us here through our social media or 4628 9913. All right. We'll catch you next week.
1: Have a great week.
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7: In Mount Annan, some busy traffic for both directions of Narellan Road in between Mount Annan Drive and the Hume Motorway. Coming off the Hume Motorway into Campbelltown, Narellan Road is bumper to bumper all the way from the highway up to Blackstone Road. Busy in both directions in between Blackstone Road and Appin Road. In Campbelltown, some busy traffic also for Campbelltown Road southbound from Raby Road down towards the Moroxie Bypass. Census night was Tuesday the 11th of August. There's still time to complete in the census. Every answer matters. Authorised by the Australian Bureau of Statistics, Canberra. That's the latest traffic, MacArthur C91.3.
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8: Hello, I'm Sasha Foote. Data centres are forecast to use as much power from the grid by 2036 as all homes in New South Wales and Victoria do today. The country's energy market operator says the centres will consume 13% of power demand in 10 years' time. The Prime Minister will use a speech tonight to discuss the growth of artificial intelligence and data centres. WA's Peak Business Group is vowing to sustain pressure on Canberra to preserve the current GST arrangement. Amid pushback from other states, Prime Minister Anthony Albanese has promised to keep Western Australia's 75-cent floor arrangement unchanged. An interim Productivity Commission report declared the carve-up as a costly mistake which favours the West Coast. Chief Economist at WA's Chamber of Commerce and Industry, Daniel Keeley, says the PM must honour his commitment.
9: We must remain vigilant. His word said that there'll be no change to the arrangement whilst he is Prime Minister. Of course, you know, that could change at any time. So we must remain vigilant and make sure that there's no change in the future either.
8: Seven foreign nationals are in custody after Australian detectives helped dismantle child abuse networks operating overseas. The men were arrested between April and August after New South Wales police identified account holders sharing abuse material online. A 47-year-old man is due to face court, accused of using a drone to carry

0: the algae for commercialization. And so the idea was to use it for medical applications, but also for the growth of cultivated meat, because cultivated meat doesn't have any cardiovascular system.
1: Insurers are urging the federal government to double the Medicare levy surcharge for top earners without private health cover to 3%. Private Healthcare Australia is pitching the rise as an alternative to cutting-edge-based rebates.
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1: Checking sport, Brisbane captain Adam Reynolds has played his final game in the NRL. The South Sydney junior has been ruled unavailable for the Broncos' two remaining games this season due to calf injuries. He retires as the second highest point scorer in NRL history. Sydney Swans' Charlie Curnow and Brody Grundy have been named in the AFL's All-Australian squad for the 2026 season. Lachie Ash and Clayton Oliver have been selected from the Giants. And Chelsea has defeated Fulham 3-2 in the EPL. That's the latest. I'm Sasha Foote.
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3: Tops of 20 degrees we're going to reach today. We are going to get showers, though. They're about to kick in pretty much right now. Currently, it's 13. You're on C91.3. Just

0: You're a MacArthur Breakfast on C91.3, and you know I'm a lover of perfume. The scent queen is what they call me. Nobody calls me that. Patiently waiting. Anyway, I've curated quite a lovely mixture of perfumes. Sent me broke. No, I'm only kidding. I've stopped now. I've got what I need and I'm moving on. But I do love perfumes and I also love animals. And that's why James bought me this fantastic story. They're bringing out a perfume that cats love. What's it called, James?
1: It's called Cat Number 9.
0: I love that. It's like Chanel Number 9, but the cat. You got that reference, right? Sorry. Yeah. It's, what's it called?
1: Et de parfum.
0: Yeah. I think they meant perfume.
1: Oh, right.
0: Yeah.
1: Yeah, gotcha.
0: Because if you didn't know this, animals are very sensitive to smell. So are babies. That's why sometimes if you pick up a baby or you go too close to an animal and they sort of screw up their face or they start crying. Do animals cry? Oh, yeah, I guess yeah. They do. It could be because you sense too full on for them.
1: Yeah, right. Is that what it is?
0: Well, I don't know if it's a, you know, maybe just... It's not a nice person and they pick that up. There's also that. But sense has a lot to do with it. Like two of my close friends have babies. Well, they're a bit older now. They're probably about 8 months old. But one of them, he always cries if I wear particular perfumes.
1: Oh, really?
0: Yeah, he gets really upset.
1: What scent?
0: They're too strong.
1: Oh,
0: you wouldn't know the scents.
1: Yeah, yeah.
0: They're niche brands, James.
1: Oh, right. Gotcha.
0: Yeah. Watch and learn, you know. So I have to dial it down. I have to put, like, something really soft on when I catch up with her and her child.
1: Yeah, right.
0: Yeah.
1: Well, that makes sense. Sense.
0: You seem like you're really bored. Like, you don't care. You don't care about the cat perfume.
1: No, listen. The perfume thing.
0: You bought me the story. I'm excited about it.
1: Listen, the perfume thing, I can never really understand. If it smells nice, I'll put it on. But my issue with perfume is that when I put it on, I can't smell it.
0: That's because you've become nose blind.
1: Well, I don't like being nose blind.
0: Well,
1: I'm really eye blind.
0: There's ways that you can combat nose blindness.
1: How do you do that?
0: You don't spray it near your nose, firstly. You know how people spray it around their décolletage, like around your neck and stuff?
1: Yeah, yeah.
0: Don't spray it there.
1: Okay.
0: And just put it at your pulse points. So put it on your wrists and put it on the inside of your elbows and behind your knees.
1: Ah.
0: And that's it.
1: I've started spraying the top of my head.
0: That's going to send your nose blind.
1: Okay.
0: Yeah. And probably single too. No, but truly.
1: Yeah.
0: Because scent is really for you. It's something that you can enjoy. But if you go too heavy on it, your brain can't work it out anymore. It gets overloaded. You know what I mean?
1: Yeah, okay. Yeah, yeah.
0: So it's nice to leave a little trail. How do we end up on this again? The boss actually said to me, stop talking about perfume. He bought me the story. It wasn't even my choice this time.
1: He knew.
0: He knew because it was about cats and it's about perfume and he knew I'd go on and on about it. Anyway, what are you rocking today? Go tell us.
1: I'm rocking a bit of Beckham today, actually.
0: Uh-huh.
1: Yeah, leather.
0: Yeah, right.
1: Aww. See, I can't smell it.
0: Yeah, no. That's because it's rubbish.
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0: 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C91.3.
6: In Cashoola on the M5 motorway in the westbound direction, the hazard of a truck fire. It's the M5 motorway westbound, the off-ramp to Beach Road. In Campbelltown, still very busy conditions for Narellan Road, and with traffic coming off the Hume motorway, busy conditions in the eastbound direction past the TAFE on the run-up to Blackson Road. It's Travel Tuesday at Flight Centre. Save up to 66% on a 7-night Bali Villa stay from $652 per person. 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That's the latest traffic. 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

0: Duran Duran and the Reflex. You're on MacArthur Breakfast on C91.3. James with me. A couple more weeks we have. Just hanging out, having a good time together.
1: That's it.
0: Having a good time?
1: Like the good old days. Sure am.
0: Yeah, yeah. It's always good when you know it's coming to an end, eh?
1: Yeah, it makes it a little bit easier.
0: Hey, sometimes the honesty, it hurts.
1: It's the best policy, though. You know, that's what they say.
0: Yeah, well, apparently. Speaking of reflexes, do you reckon you're pretty good on the old reflexes?
1: If you're about to throw something at me, I think I'm fine. Pretty good.
0: Yeah.
1: Yeah.
0: Don't you reckon they're weird, the reflexes? Like, you know, you go to the doctors and they put like a little rubber mallet on your knee and your leg just goes
1: I hate that feeling. Oh, yeah. I hate that feeling.
0: My leg does that all the time when I'm asleep.
1: Oh, really?
0: Yeah. I think it's called restless legs or something, but they're not restless. They're just sort of acrobatic, you know what I mean? It's like I haven't moved for long enough. My body's like, come on, let's do something. So it just does this mad scissor kick.
1: Whack.
0: Yeah. Yeah. Or, you know, like when you're having the dreams that you're falling and then you kind of go, huh, like
1: dude,
0: that.
1: And I always think, did I actually move or was that just in my head? But I think I actually move.
0: You do move.
1: I see.
0: Do you know why you do that?
1: Why?
0: You fall asleep too quickly and your brain's not 100% whether you're still alive, so it gives you a bit of a jolt.
1: Oh, really?
0: Yeah. Well, I read that somewhere. Or was it a TikTok? I don't know. Maybe don't quote that back to people, and if you do, say James said it.
1: Okay.
0: I don't know if my reflex are as good as what they were when I was younger, but I'll tell you something, man. I'm so jumpy. I'm jumpy as, like, on the weekend, I was vacuuming and out of the corner of my eye, I thought I saw the shadow of a cat.
1: Yeah.
0: Back to cat chat. And I went, huh, like that.
1: Yeah.
0: There's nothing there. It was just a shadow. I literally jumped at a shadow man. Something to do with, I think my nervous system is always on alert.
1: Yeah, right.
0: It's something to do with you don't sleep properly or something like that.
1: Excessive caffeine, maybe.
0: Huge brain, something like that.
1: So it's too smart for some people.
0: But it's sort of embarrassing because I'm one of those people that will walk around a corner and if you're there and I didn't know you were there and I'm like, ah! And then we're just both screaming at each other, you know?
1: Are you a fighter or a flighter?
0: Ooh, that's a really good question. I think I'm a fighter. I think I'm a fighter. Yep. I'll tell you why. Because when my brother used to come and, like, wake me up from my sleep, I'd go into, a karate stance.
1: Yeah, okay.
0: Yeah.
1: Oh, yeah.
0: Yeah.
1: Yeah. I'm a flyer for sure.
0: A flyer?
1: Yeah, get out of there. See?
0: Okay, yeah. He just flinched. I just want to test the theory. Yeah, I guess you don't know until you're in that situation,
1: yeah, right.
0: Hey? See, these are these things that your brain does and you didn't give it any permission. I hate those things. It's like when you go red when you're embarrassed.
1: Oh, yeah, no.
0: I never told you to go red, bro. Now everybody knows.
1: And I'm in charge.
0: You guys are walking around with those things that just do whatever. Like, you can't even control those things, can you? That would suck, I feel. Let's elaborate on that.
1: Nah, we'll probably leave that one alone.
0: Oh, look, you're going red. It's too embarrassed.
1: Don't look at me.
0: It's not embarrassed, bro. He's sunburnt. It's all good.
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7: In Cashoola, an earlier truck fire on the M5 motorway in the westbound direction, the off-ramp to Beach Road, is now in the breakdown lane. The M5 motorway in the other direction, city-bound, only moderate traffic either side of the Hume Highway in Liverpool. After that, though, it's a clear run further into the city. In Campbelltown, things are back in control for Narellan Road and only light traffic in either direction between the Hume Motorway and Appin Road. Census night was Tuesday the 11th of August. There's still time to complete in the Census Every Answer Matters, authorised by the Australian Bureau of Statistics Canberra. That's the latest traffic, MacArthur's C91.3.
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0: Cash and Allie. It's called Love Balloon. All right. You're a MacArthur breakfast on C91.3. Ocean Allie, eh? Haven't been swimming in a while. Probably should, although it is winter and it's raining. Okay, that's enough from me. Time to go. I loved you. Came back when it mattered. Pub Lunch is up next. He's going to play some Taylor Swift. Got ya? Somebody that you used to know. Or is it Goat Yeah? I don't know. This guy. And Bananarama. What a party. What a party in the rain. That is all on the way. Hey, make sure you're listening to Scott on the way home at 5:20. He's going to give you the first question for Payday Thursday. Then you listen to me tomorrow morning at 7:30. You know the answer to the first question. Get the answers to the other four questions right. You get $1,000, mate. It's called Payday Thursday. It's all thanks to West Group MacArthur. So make sure you're listening tomorrow. All right. Till then, you look after yourself. Have a good day. Bye.
1: Ali Redonda.
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1: Ali Redonda. 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